0: storms to parts of Utah. After a near-record hot July, temperatures are showing a gradual downward trend in peak daytime highs. However, the rain also brings potential hazards. State water and weather officials continue to monitor watersheds, particularly in areas affected by recent wildfires. Burn scars can become especially dangerous during heavy thunderstorms, with the potential for sudden flash flooding, debris flows, and runoff that can affect roads, waterways, and local infrastructure. Fire safety also remains a priority following an intense wildfire season across the Great Basin. Even with changing weather conditions, residents and visitors are being reminded to follow all local fire restrictions and use extreme caution with anything that could spark a new fire. Closer to home, communities including Moab, Green River, Price, Monticello, Blanding, Hanksville, Helper, Castledale, LaSalle, and Huntington are continuing regular mid-August operations. Local governments are balancing increased late summer tourism traffic with ongoing road, water, and infrastructure maintenance. The Grand County School District begins a busy week Monday with a board site visit and district tour, along with freshman orientation and registration at Grand County High School. On Wednesday, August 19th, the district will hold its Truth in Taxation and Budget hearing. Then, on Thursday, August 20th, students in grades 1 through 12 officially return to the classroom for the first day of the new school year.
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3: Canyon Country Computer Satellite Weather. As we head into the evening, looking at mostly clear skies and a cool off to a low of 71. And then for tomorrow, Thursday, it'll be hot and sunny with a high of 105, then cool down to 72 under partly cloudy skies. On Friday, it'll be hot and sunny once again with a high of 104. Finally on Saturday, cloudy skies with possible thunderstorms and a high of 101. I'm Brian Williams.
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7: What a start for Grand County football. The Red Devils opened the season with a 53-38 victory over Water Canyon, but they had to come from behind to get it. Grand County trailed 22-8 after the first quarter, then outscored Water Canyon 45-16 over the final three periods. Quarterback Justin Kimmerly led the comeback with six touchdown passes. Beto Carroll turned in a huge night, catching three touchdown passes and breaking loose for a 77-yard rushing score. Jamari Connolly added two touchdown receptions, while Everett Hill caught another. Edgar Hernandez contributed a 24-yard field goal and three extra points. The new eight-player format produced plenty of offense, and Grand County starts the season 1-0 after an impressive comeback win. In girls' soccer, Grand County opened against Union and fell 4-1. Hadley Katzbrick scored the Lady Devils' goal, Gemma Phillips recorded the assist, and goalkeeper Elizabeth Redd finished with 10 saves. Cross country and golf are also getting underway for the Red Devils.
6: In golf, Sophia Munger returns after making history last spring, shooting an 82 to win the UHSAA 2A Girls Individual State Championship. We'll keep you updated throughout the season with scores, results, and standout performances from Grand County Athletics. Follow the Grand County Red Devils all season long on KCYN 97.1 FM and KCPX The Point 1490 AM and 105.9 FM, your hometown stations for Grand County sports. 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That's your Moab Sports Weekly Update. We'll be back with the latest scores, player highlights, and what's coming up next. Go Red Devils!

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2: 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People come from all over the world to see the beauty of southeastern Utah. And one of the most breathtaking drives anywhere is right here. Highway 191 through Moab. But this road demands your attention. There are long stretches with no shoulders, tight lanes, and heavy traffic from locals, visitors, trucks, and recreation vehicles. Every year, serious accidents happen here. And sadly, members of our community have lost their lives. Many of those crashes have something in common. Drivers looking at the scenery instead of the road. Drivers trying to pass because they're in a hurry. Drivers forgetting that the vehicle ahead may slow down suddenly. If you're visiting Moab, we're glad you're here. We hope you enjoy the incredible beauty of our area. But please remember, this road is not a racetrack. Slow down, stay alert. And if you're behind someone going a little slower, take a deep breath and be patient. Because arriving a minute later is always better than not arriving at all. 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
5: 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It's not uncommon to see matchups end 56-42. To keep games moving safely and competitively, Utah uses a strict mercy rule. If the Red Devils or their opponents build a lead of 35 points or more at any point in the game, the clock shifts to a continuous run. It stops only for timeouts or possession changes. Even if the trailing team scores to close the gap, the clock keeps rolling. It demands immediate focus right from the opening kickoff.

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2: Monsoonal weather remains a key focus across the region. August is typically the peak month for monsoonal activity, bringing periods of moisture and thunderstorms to parts of Utah. After a near-record hot July, temperatures are showing a gradual downward trend in peak daytime highs. However, the rain also brings potential hazards. State water and weather officials continue to monitor watersheds, particularly in areas affected by recent wildfires. Burn scars can become especially dangerous during heavy thunderstorms, with the potential for sudden flash flooding, debris flows, and runoff that can affect roads, waterways, and local infrastructure. Fire safety also remains a priority following an intense wildfire season across the Great Basin. Even with changing weather conditions, residents and visitors are being reminded to follow all local fire restrictions and use extreme caution with anything that could spark a new fire. Closer to home, communities including Moab, Green River, Price, Monticello, Blanding, Hanksville, Helper, Castledale, LaSalle, and Huntington are continuing regular mid-August operations. Local governments are balancing increased late summer tourism traffic with ongoing road, water, and infrastructure maintenance. The Grand County School District begins a busy week Monday with a board site visit and district tour, along with freshman orientation and registration at Grand County High School. On Wednesday, August 19th, the district will hold its Truth in Taxation and Budget hearing. Then, on Thursday, August 20th, students in grades 1 through 12 officially return to the classroom for the first day of the new school year.
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4: Canyon Country Computer Satellite Weather. For tonight, some clouds, mostly clear, overnight low around 71. Thursday, clear, lots of sunshine. It's going to be hot with a high near 105. Thursday night, partly cloudy skies, overnight low around 72. For Friday, sunny skies, it's going to be hot with a high near 104. Friday night, chance of showers and thunderstorms, mostly cloudy skies at a low around 75. Saturday, slight chance of showers and thunderstorms in the afternoon, mostly sunny and hot with a high near 100. I'm Chris Keith.
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10: From the Red Rock of southeastern Utah, I'm Ferdy Pacheco with your Moab Outdoor Report for August. Afternoon thunderstorms remain possible around Moab. Start your adventure early, carry plenty of water, and if thunderheads start building, get out of slot canyons and exposed high country. At Canyonlands, Grand View Point is closed weekdays for construction, reopening Friday through Sunday. The latest Park Service road report has Schaefer Trail open. Hike of the week, Mesa Arch at Island in the Sky. This is a classic short hike, 6/10 of a mile round trip. The trail crosses Slick Rock to Mesa Arch on the edge of a massive canyon overlook. Try early morning just after the sunrise rush for cooler temperatures. Carry water and remember that climbing on the arch is prohibited. Bike Trail of the Week, Bar M-Lube at the Moab Brands Trail System, about 8 miles north of town on Highway 191. Bar M is a 7.9-mile loop with roughly 625 feet of climbing. It's non-technical, but still a workout. The larger system has 31 miles of trails, so Bar M is a great starting point for a longer ride. Ride early and stay off muddy sections until they dry. Off-road trail of the week, Schaefer Trail at Island in the Sky. This is a signature four-wheel drive experience, dropping dramatically from the mesa. 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

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He was looking for a soul to steal. He was in a bind because he was way behind and he was willing to make a deal. When he came across this young man sawing on a fiddle and playing it hot, and the devil jumped up on a hickory stump and said, "Boy, let me tell you what. I guess you didn't know it, but I'm a fiddle player too. And if you'd care to take a dare, I'll make a bet with you. 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I bet a fiddle of gold against your soul, because I think I'm better than you." The boy said, "My name's Johnny, and it might be a sin, but I'll take your bet. You're going to regret, because I'm the best as ever been."

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'Cause I told you once, you son of a gun, I'm..."

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1: 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Highway 191 is one of the most beautiful drives in America. Towering red rock cliffs, wide open skies, and views that stop people in their tracks. But for the people who live here, Highway 191 isn't just a scenic highway. It's our way to work, our way home, and the road our families travel every day. Over the past few years, members of our community have lost their lives on this road. Some were neighbors, some were friends, some were people just passing through. Many accidents happen because drivers are distracted by the incredible scenery around Moab. Others happen when someone gets impatient and tries to pass on a narrow stretch of highway. Remember, Highway 191 has long stretches with no shoulders. There isn't much room for mistakes, so if you're traveling through our area, we ask one simple thing. Please slow down. Take in the beauty safely. Keep your eyes on the road, and only pass when it's truly safe and necessary. A few seconds of patience could save a life. 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
2: Hey Moab, this is Grand County Emergency Manager Kate Finley. Here in Moab, we know that during monsoon season, it's important to watch the weather and be careful if planning to spend time in creek corridors, slot canyons, and dry washes. 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Whether you're on foot, in a vehicle, or on a bike, turn around, don't drown. 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

You know, she came to see him one last time. 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
5: Monsoonal weather remains a key focus across the region. August is typically the peak month for monsoonal activity, bringing periods of moisture and thunderstorms to parts of Utah. After a near-record hot July, temperatures are showing a gradual downward trend in peak daytime highs. However, the rain also brings potential hazards. State water and weather officials continue to monitor watersheds, particularly in areas affected by recent wildfires. Burn scars can become especially dangerous during heavy thunderstorms, with the potential for sudden flash flooding, debris flows, and runoff that can affect roads, waterways, and local infrastructure. Fire safety also remains a priority following an intense wildfire season across the Great Basin. Even with changing weather conditions, residents and visitors are being reminded to follow all local fire restrictions and use extreme caution with anything that could spark a new fire. Closer to home, communities including Moab, Green River, Price, Monticello, Blanding, Hanksville, Helper, Castledale, LaSalle, and Huntington are continuing regular mid-August operations. Local governments are balancing increased late summer tourism traffic with ongoing road, water, and infrastructure maintenance. The Grand County School District begins a busy week Monday with a board site visit and district tour, along with freshman orientation and registration at Grand County High School. On Wednesday, August 19th, the district will hold its Truth in Taxation and Budget hearing. Then on Thursday, August 20th, students in grades 1 through 12 officially return to the classroom for the first day of the new school year.
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7: Canyon Country Computer Satellite Weather. For tonight, some clouds, mostly clear, overnight low around 71. Thursday, clear, lots of sunshine. It's going to be hot with a high near 105. Thursday night, partly cloudy skies, overnight low around 72. For Friday, sunny skies, it's going to be hot with a high near 104. Friday night, chance of showers and thunderstorms, mostly cloudy skies at a low around 75. Saturday, slight chance of showers and thunderstorms in the afternoon, mostly sunny and hot with a high near 100. I'm Chris Keith.
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9: This is a special news alert. Aliens have been sighted at Jackass Joe's in Crescent Junction, Utah. Several green lizard-looking aliens have been seen extracting Jackass Joe's jerky and loading the delicious jerky into some sort of oval-shaped spacecraft. They are gathering a huge assortment of jerky. We have interrupted this program to suggest, in order to obtain Jackass Joe's jerky, proceed to the junction of Highway 191 and I-70 in Crescent Junction ASAP. Before they get it all.
10: 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Here's what's happening with your Grand County Red Devils.
11: What a start for Grand County football. The Red Devils opened the season with a 53-38 victory over Water Canyon, but they had to come from behind to get it. Grand County trailed 22-8 after the first quarter, then outscored Water Canyon 45-16 over the final three periods. Quarterback Justin Kimmerly led the comeback with six touchdown passes. Beto Carroll turned in a huge night, catching three touchdown passes and breaking loose for a 77-yard rushing score. Jamari Connolly added two touchdown receptions, while Everett Hill caught another. Edgar Hernandez contributed a 24-yard field goal and three extra points. The new eight-player format produced plenty of offense, and Grand County starts the season 1-0 after an impressive comeback win. In girls' soccer, Grand County opened against Union and fell 4-1. Hadley Kasperick scored the Lady Devils' goal, Gemma Phillips recorded the assist, and goalkeeper Elizabeth Red finished with 10 saves. Cross country and golf are also getting underway for the Red Devils. In golf, Sophia Munger returns after making history last spring, shooting an 82 to win the UHSAA 2A Girls Individual State Championship. We'll keep you updated throughout the season with scores, results, and standout performances from Grand County Athletics. Follow the Grand County Red Devils all season long on KCYN 97.1 FM and KCPX The Point 1490 AM and 105.9 FM, your hometown stations for Grand County sports. 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That's your Moab Sports Weekly Update. We'll be back with the latest scores, player highlights, and what's coming up next. Go Red Devils!

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I work on the border, and it's working on me. I lie awake at night, knowing what I know.

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We don't care about nothing but the money down here.

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one of the most beautiful stretches of road in the Southwest. It winds through red rock canyons, desert skies, and the gateway to places we all love. Arches, Canyonlands, home. But over the past 10 years, this highway has also taken something from us. Mothers, fathers, sons, daughters, friends, neighbors. Lives changed forever in a moment that could never be taken back. Highway 191 has no shoulders in many places. Sharp curves, steep hills, heavy truck traffic. And during the summer months, thousands of visitors unfamiliar with the road, all sharing the same narrow ribbon of pavement. Today, KCYN pauses to remember those who never made it home, to honor the families who carry that loss every day, and to remind every one of us behind the wheel, slow down, pay attention, give each other space, arrive alive, because no view, no schedule, no destination is worth a life. From all of us at KCYN, 97.1 FM, this tribute is for those we've lost and for those still traveling. Highway 191 today.

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2: Monsoonal weather remains a key focus across the region. August is typically the peak month for monsoonal activity, bringing periods of moisture and thunderstorms to parts of Utah. After a near-record hot July, temperatures are showing a gradual downward trend in peak daytime highs. However, the rain also brings potential hazards. State water and weather officials continue to monitor watersheds, particularly in areas affected by recent wildfires. Burn scars can become especially dangerous during heavy thunderstorms, with the potential for sudden flash flooding, debris flows, and runoff that can affect roads, waterways, and local infrastructure. Fire safety also remains a priority following an intense wildfire season across the Great Basin. Even with changing weather conditions, residents and visitors are being reminded to follow all local fire restrictions and use extreme caution with anything that could spark a new fire. Closer to home, communities including Moab, Green River, Price, Monticello, Blanding, Hanksville, Helper, Castledale, LaSalle, and Huntington are continuing regular mid-August operations. Local governments are balancing increased late summer tourism traffic with ongoing road, water, and infrastructure maintenance. The Grand County School District begins a busy week Monday with a board site visit and district tour, along with freshman orientation and registration at Grand County High School. On Wednesday, August 19th, the district will hold its Truth in Taxation and Budget hearing. Then on Thursday, August 20th, students in grades 1 through 12 officially return to the classroom for the first day of the new school year.
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4: Canyon Country Computer Satellite Weather. For tonight, some clouds, mostly clear, overnight low around 71. Thursday, clear, lots of sunshine. It's going to be hot with a high near 105. Thursday night, partly cloudy skies, overnight low around 72. For Friday, sunny skies, it's going to be hot with a high near 104. Friday night, chance of showers and thunderstorms, mostly cloudy skies at a low around 75. Saturday, slight chance of showers and thunderstorms in the afternoon, mostly sunny and hot with a high near 100. I'm Chris Keith.
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6: 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This is Highway Ranger.
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6: Yes, good buddy. 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Look for the Arches National Park and Moab exit sign for Highway 191.
5: Hey, is it true they have some of the best jerky in the USA?
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From the Red Rock of southeastern Utah, I'm Ferdy Pacheco with your Moab Outdoor Report for August. Afternoon thunderstorms remain possible around Moab. Start your adventure early, carry plenty of water, and if thunderheads start building, get out of slot canyons and exposed high country. At Canyonlands, Grand View Point is closed weekdays for construction, reopening Friday through Sunday. The latest Park Service road report has Schaefer Trail open. Hike of the week, Mesa Arch at Island in the Sky. This is a classic short hike, 6/10 of a mile round trip. The trail crosses Slick Rock to Mesa Arch on the edge of a massive canyon overlook. Try early morning just after the sunrise rush for cooler temperatures. Carry water and remember that climbing on the arch is prohibited. Bike trail of the week, Bar M Loop at the Moab Brands Trail System, about 8 miles north of town on Highway 191. Bar M is a 7.9-mile loop with roughly 625 feet of climbing. It's non-technical, but still a workout. The larger system has 31 miles of trails, so Bar M is a great starting point for a longer ride. Ride early and stay off muddy sections until they dry. Off-road trail of the week, Schaefer Trail at Island in the Sky. This is a signature four-wheel drive experience, dropping dramatically from the mesa. The latest Park Service update lists Schaefer open. 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
1: 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Highway 191 runs through one of the most beautiful landscapes in the world. Towering red rock cliffs, wide desert skies, and views that make people want to slow down and take it all in. And that's exactly the problem. Every year, accidents happen on Highway 191 because drivers are looking at the scenery instead of the road ahead. This highway has long stretches with no shoulders, heavy traffic, and very little room for mistakes. In recent years, members of our community have lost their lives here. So if you're visiting Moab, we're glad you came. Take pictures, enjoy the views, but please do it safely. Keep your eyes on the road, give yourself extra time, and only pass when it's absolutely safe to do so. Because the most important view of all is the road in front of you. 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
2: Monsoonal weather remains a key focus across the region. August is typically the peak month for monsoonal activity, bringing periods of moisture and thunderstorms to parts of Utah. After a near-record hot July, temperatures are showing a gradual downward trend in peak daytime highs. However, the rain also brings potential hazards. State water and weather officials continue to monitor watersheds, particularly in areas affected by recent wildfires. Burn scars can become especially dangerous during heavy thunderstorms, with the potential for sudden flash flooding, debris flows, and runoff that can affect roads, waterways, and local infrastructure. Fire safety also remains a priority following an intense wildfire season across the Great Basin. Even with changing weather conditions, residents and visitors are being reminded to follow all local fire restrictions and use extreme caution with anything that could spark a new fire. Closer to home, communities including Moab, Green River, Price, Monticello, Blanding, Hanksville, Helper, Castledale, LaSalle, and Huntington are continuing regular mid-August operations. Local governments are balancing increased late summer tourism traffic with ongoing road, water, and infrastructure maintenance. The Grand County School District begins a busy week Monday with a board site visit and district tour, along with freshman orientation and registration at Grand County High School. On Wednesday, August 19th, the district will hold its Truth in Taxation and Budget hearing. Then on Thursday, August 20th, students in grades 1 through 12 officially return to the classroom for the first day of the new school year.
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4: Canyon Country Computer Satellite Weather. For tonight, some clouds, mostly clear, overnight low around 71. Thursday, clear, lots of sunshine. It's going to be hot with a high near 105. Thursday night, partly cloudy skies, overnight low around 72. For Friday, sunny skies, it's going to be hot with a high near 104. Friday night, chance of showers and thunderstorms, mostly cloudy skies at a low around 75. Saturday, slight chance of showers and thunderstorms in the afternoon, mostly sunny and hot with a high near 100. I'm Chris Keith.
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8: What a start for Grand County football. The Red Devils opened the season with a 53-38 victory over Water Canyon, but they had to come from behind to get it. Grand County trailed 22-8 after the first quarter, then outscored Water Canyon 45-16 over the final three periods. Quarterback Justin Kimmerly led the comeback with six touchdown passes. Beto Carroll turned in a huge night, catching three touchdown passes and breaking loose for a 77-yard rushing score. Jamari Connolly added two touchdown receptions, while Everett Hill caught another. Edgar Hernandez contributed a 24-yard field goal and three extra points. The new eight-player format produced plenty of offense,
7: and Grand County starts the season 1-0 after an impressive comeback win. In girls' soccer, Grand County opened against Union and fell 4-1. Hadley Katzbrick scored the Lady Devils' goal, Gemma Phillips recorded the assist, and goalkeeper Elizabeth Red finished with 10 saves. Cross country and golf are also getting underway for the Red Devils. In golf, Sophia Munger returns after making history last spring, shooting an 82 to win the UHSAA 2A Girls Individual State Championship. We'll keep you updated throughout the season with scores, results, and standout performances from Grand County Athletics. Follow the Grand County Red Devils all season long on KCYN 97.1 FM and KCPX The Point 1490 AM and 105.9 FM, your hometown stations for Grand County sports. The Moab Sports Weekly Update is brought to you by Dewey's Restaurant and Bar, Peter's Propane, and The Rustic Inn, proud supporters of Grand County Red Devil Athletics. That's your Moab Sports Weekly Update. We'll be back with the latest scores, player highlights, and what's coming up next. Go Red Devils!

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0: Hey, I don't want to eat no jackass.
1: No, you dumb klutz. 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It's just called Jackass Jerky. They got all kinds made from beef, elk, venison, chicken, and heaping bunch of other kinds.
0: Where is this place, Clayton?
1: Jackass Joe's is just off of I-70 and Highway 191 in Utah, at the Arches National Park and Moab Exit, Exit 182.
0: Well, shoot, we ain't got far to ride on these horses then. Are you sure there's no jackass meat in Jackass Joe's jerky?
1: I'm sure, Slim. Giddy up.
2: 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People come from all over the world to see the beauty of southeastern Utah, and one of the most breathtaking drives anywhere is right here, Highway 191 through Moab. But this road demands your attention. There are long stretches with no shoulders, tight lanes, and heavy traffic from locals, visitors, trucks, and recreation vehicles. Every year, serious accidents happen here, and sadly, members of our community have lost their lives. Many of those crashes have something in common.

0: 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The music does that just fine.
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2: Monsoonal weather remains a key focus across the region. August is typically the peak month for monsoonal activity, bringing periods of moisture and thunderstorms to parts of Utah. After a near-record hot July, temperatures are showing a gradual downward trend in peak daytime highs. However, the rain also brings potential hazards. State water and weather officials continue to monitor watersheds, particularly in areas affected by recent wildfires. Burn scars can become especially dangerous during heavy thunderstorms, with the potential for sudden flash flooding, debris flows, and runoff that can affect roads, waterways, and local infrastructure. Fire safety also remains a priority following an intense wildfire season across the Great Basin. Even with changing weather conditions, residents and visitors are being reminded to follow all local fire restrictions and use extreme caution with anything that could spark a new fire. Closer to home, communities including Moab, Green River, Price, Monticello, Blanding, Hanksville, Helper, Castledale, LaSalle, and Huntington are continuing regular mid-August operations. Local governments are balancing increased late summer tourism traffic with ongoing road, water, and infrastructure maintenance. The Grand County School District begins a busy week Monday with a board site visit and district tour, along with freshman orientation and registration at Grand County High School. On Wednesday, August 19th, the district will hold its Truth in Taxation and Budget hearing. Then, on Thursday, August 20th, students in grades 1 through 12 officially return to the classroom for the first day of the new school year.
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4: Canyon Country Computer Satellite Weather. For tonight, some clouds, mostly clear, overnight low around 71. Thursday, clear, lots of sunshine. It's going to be hot with a high near 105. Thursday night, partly cloudy skies, overnight low around 72. For Friday, sunny skies, it's going to be hot with a high near 104. Friday night, chance of showers and thunderstorms, mostly cloudy skies at a low around 75. Saturday, slight chance of showers and thunderstorms in the afternoon, mostly sunny and hot with a high near 100. I'm Chris Keith.
5: Hey there, this is Bubba Bartosz. I want to let you know that I host the Canyon Country Evening Drive Monday through Friday here on KCYN from 3 to 6 p.m. Tune in and have some fun with me. Hey, you might even lose some weight.
6: This is a special news alert. Aliens have been sighted at Jackass Joe's in Crescent Junction, Utah. Several green lizard-looking aliens have been seen extracting Jackass Joe's jerky and loading the delicious jerky into some sort of oval-shaped spacecraft. They are gathering a huge assortment of jerky. We have interrupted this program to suggest, in order to obtain Jackass Joe's jerky, proceed to the junction of Highway 191 and I-70 in Crescent Junction ASAP. Before they get it all.
7: From the Red Rock of southeastern Utah, I'm Ferdy Pacheco with your Moab Outdoor Report for August. Afternoon thunderstorms remain possible around Moab. Start your adventure early, carry plenty of water, and if thunderheads start building, get out of slot canyons and exposed high country. At Canyonlands, Grand View Point is closed weekdays for construction, reopening Friday through Sunday. The latest Park Service road report has Schaefer Trail open. Hike of the week, Mesa Arch at Island in the Sky. This is a classic short hike, 6/10 of a mile round trip. The trail crosses Slick Rock to Mesa Arch on the edge of a massive canyon overlook. Try early morning just after the sunrise rush for cooler temperatures. carry water, and remember that climbing on the arch is prohibited. Bike Trail of the Week, Bar M-Lube at the Moab Brands Trail System, about 8 miles north of town on Highway 191. Bar M is a 7.9-mile loop with roughly 625 feet of climbing. It's non-technical, but still a workout. The larger system has 31 miles of trails, so Bar M is a great starting point for a longer ride. Ride early and stay off muddy sections until they dry. Off-road trail of the week, Schaefer Trail at Island in the Sky. This is a signature four-wheel drive experience, dropping dramatically from the mesa. 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

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Highway 191 is one of the most beautiful drives in America. Towering red rock cliffs, wide open skies, and views that stop people in their tracks. But for the people who live here, Highway 191 isn't just a scenic highway. It's our way to work, our way home, and the road our families travel every day. Over the past few years, members of our community have lost their lives on this road. Some were neighbors, some were friends, some were people just passing through. Many accidents happen because drivers are distracted by the incredible scenery around Moab. Others happen when someone gets impatient and tries to pass on a narrow stretch of highway. Remember, Highway 191 has long stretches with no shoulders. There isn't much room for mistakes, so if you're traveling through our area, we ask one simple thing. Please slow down. Take in the beauty safely. Keep your eyes on the road, and only pass when it's truly safe and necessary. A few seconds of patience could save a life. 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
3: Statewide, Utah remains in a period of significant late summer drought stress. Resource managers continue to monitor low reservoir levels and dry conditions across regional watersheds. Residents are being encouraged to conserve water wherever possible and remain especially cautious with anything that could spark a wildfire. The combination of heat, dry vegetation, and limited moisture continues to create elevated fire concerns across much of the state. Officials are reminding residents and visitors that even a small spark can quickly become a wildfire, particularly in dry grass, brush, and forested areas. The Utah Division of Wildlife and Resources and Moab Police are asking residents to eliminate potential food sources that could attract bears and other wildlife into neighborhoods. That includes securing garbage, keeping pet food indoors, and taking precautions with fruit trees and other sources of food. Meanwhile, the new school year is getting underway across Grand County. Students are settling into their daily routines with updated meal programs and regular campus activities now underway throughout the district. And across eastern and southeastern Utah, from Green River and Price to Monticello, Blanding, Hanksville, Helper, Castledale, LaSalle, and Huntington, communities are continuing to manage late summer agricultural and municipal water demands as the region moves toward the final stretch of the warm weather season. For residents across the region, the message remains much the same. Conserve water, remain fire aware, secure potential wildlife attractants, and stay alert as Utah moves through the final weeks of summer.
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5: Your Canyon Country computer satellite weather. For the rest of the morning, it'll be mostly clear with a low around 74 and a north wind around 5 miles an hour. As we head into the day, it'll be sunny and hot with a high near 105 and a north-northwest wind around 5 miles an hour. And for Thursday night, it's going to be mostly cloudy, then gradually becoming mostly clear with a low around 74 and a north wind around 5 miles an hour. I'm Troy Alcorn.
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11: What a start for Grand County football. The Red Devils opened the season with a 53-38 victory over Water Canyon, but they had to come from behind to get it. Grand County trailed 22-8 after the first quarter, then outscored Water Canyon 45-16 over the final three periods. Quarterback Justin Kimmerly led the comeback with six touchdown passes. Beto Carroll turned in a huge night, catching three touchdown passes and breaking loose for a 77-yard rushing score. Jamari Connolly added two touchdown receptions, while Everett Hill caught another. Edgar Hernandez contributed a 24-yard field goal and three extra points.
10: The new 8-player format produced plenty of offense, and Grand County starts the season 1-0 after an impressive comeback win. In girls' soccer, Grand County opened against Union and fell 4-1. Hadley Katzbrick scored the Lady Devils' goal, Gemma Phillips recorded the assist, and goalkeeper Elizabeth Redd finished with 10 saves. Cross country and golf are also getting underway for the Red Devils. In golf, Sophia Munger returns after making history last spring, shooting an 82 to win the UHSAA 2A Girls Individual State Championship. We'll keep you updated throughout the season with scores, results, and standout performances from Grand County Athletics. Follow the Grand County Red Devils all season long on KCYN 97.1 FM and KCPX The Point 1490 AM and 105.9 FM, your hometown stations for Grand County sports. The Moab Sports Weekly Update is brought to you by Dewey's Restaurant and Bar, Peter's Propane, and The Rustic Inn, proud supporters of Grand County Red Devil Athletics. That's your Moab Sports Weekly Update. We'll be back with the latest scores, player highlights, and what's coming up next. Go Red Devils!

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2: Highway 191, one of the most beautiful stretches of road in the Southwest. It winds through red rock canyons, desert skies, and the gateway to places we all love. Arches, canyonlands, home. But over the past 10 years, this highway has also taken something from us. Mothers, fathers, sons, daughters, friends, neighbors. Lives changed forever in a moment that could never be taken back. Highway 191 has no shoulders in many places. Sharp curves, steep hills, heavy truck traffic, and during the summer months, thousands of visitors unfamiliar with the road, all sharing the same narrow ribbon of pavement. Today, KCYN pauses to remember those who never made it home, to honor the families who carry that loss every day, and to remind every one of us behind the wheel, slow down, pay attention, give each other space, arrive alive, because no view, no schedule, no destination is worth a life. From all of us at KCYN, 97.1 FM, this tribute is for those we've lost and for those still traveling. Highway 191 today.

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2: Statewide, Utah remains in a period of significant late summer drought stress. Resource managers continue to monitor low reservoir levels and dry conditions across regional watersheds. Residents are being encouraged to conserve water wherever possible and remain especially cautious with anything that could spark a wildfire. The combination of heat, dry vegetation, and limited moisture continues to create elevated fire concerns across much of the state. Officials are reminding residents and visitors that even a small spark can quickly become a wildfire, particularly in dry grass, brush, and forested areas. The Utah Division of Wildlife and Resources and Moab Police are asking residents to eliminate potential food sources that could attract bears and other wildlife into neighborhoods. That includes securing garbage, keeping pet food indoors, and taking precautions with fruit trees and other sources of food. Meanwhile, the new school year is getting underway across Grand County. Students are settling into their daily routines with updated meal programs and regular campus activities now underway throughout the district. And across eastern and southeastern Utah, from Green River and Price to Monticello, Blanding, Hanksville, Helper, Castledale, LaSalle, and Huntington, communities are continuing to manage late summer agricultural and municipal water demands as the region moves toward the final stretch of the warm weather season. For residents across the region, the message remains much the same. Conserve water, remain fire aware, secure potential wildlife attractants, and stay alert as Utah moves through the final weeks of summer.
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4: Your Canyon Country Computer Satellite Weather. For the rest of the morning, it'll be mostly clear with a low around 74 and a north wind around 5 miles an hour. As we head into the day, it'll be sunny and hot with a high near 105 and a north-northwest wind around 5 miles an hour. And for Thursday night, it's going to be mostly cloudy, then gradually becoming mostly clear with a low around 74 and a north wind around 5 miles an hour. I'm Troy Alcorn.
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9: What a start for Grand County football. The Red Devils opened the season with a 53-38 victory over Water Canyon, but they had to come from behind to get it. Grand County trailed 22-8 after the first quarter, then outscored Water Canyon 45-16 over the final three periods. Quarterback Justin Kimmerly led the comeback with 6 touchdown passes. Beto Carroll turned in a huge night, catching 3 touchdown passes and breaking loose for a 77-yard rushing score. Jamari Connolly added 2 touchdown receptions, while Everett Hill caught another. Edgar Hernandez contributed a 24-yard field goal and 3 extra points.
8: The new 8-player format produced plenty of offense, and Grand County starts the season 1-0 after an impressive comeback win. In girls' soccer, Grand County opened against Union and fell 4-1. Hadley Katzbrick scored the Lady Devils' goal, Gemma Phillips recorded the assist, and goalkeeper Elizabeth Redd finished with 10 saves. Cross country and golf are also getting underway for the Red Devils. In golf, Sophia Munger returns after making history last spring, shooting an 82 to win the UHSAA 2A Girls Individual State Championship. We'll keep you updated throughout the season with scores, results, and standout performances from Grand County Athletics. Follow the Grand County Red Devils all season long on KCYN 97.1 FM and KCPX The Point 1490 AM and 105.9 FM, your hometown stations for Grand County sports. The Moab Sports Weekly Update is brought to you by Dewey's Restaurant and Bar, Peter's Propane, and The Rustic Inn, proud supporters of Grand County Red Devil Athletics. That's your Moab Sports Weekly Update. We'll be back with the latest scores, player highlights, and what's coming up next. Go Red Devils!

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4: 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People come from all over the world to see the beauty of southeastern Utah. And one of the most breathtaking drives anywhere is right here. Highway 191 through Moab. But this road demands your attention. There are long stretches with no shoulders, tight lanes, and heavy traffic from locals, visitors, trucks, and recreation vehicles. Every year, serious accidents happen here. And sadly, members of our community have lost their lives. Many of those crashes have something in common. Drivers looking at the scenery instead of the road. Drivers trying to pass because they're in a hurry. Drivers forgetting that the vehicle ahead may slow down suddenly. If you're visiting Moab, we're glad you're here. We hope you enjoy the incredible beauty of our area. But please remember, this road is not a racetrack. Slow down, stay alert. And if you're behind someone going a little slower, take a deep breath and be patient. Because arriving a minute later is always better than not arriving at all. From your friends at KCYN 97.1 FM, let's work together to keep Highway 191 safe.

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2: Statewide, Utah remains in a period of significant late summer drought stress. Resource managers continue to monitor low reservoir levels and dry conditions across regional watersheds. Residents are being encouraged to conserve water wherever possible and remain especially cautious with anything that could spark a wildfire. The combination of heat, dry vegetation, and limited moisture continues to create elevated fire concerns across much of the state. Officials are reminding residents and visitors that even a small spark can quickly become a wildfire, particularly in dry grass, brush, and forested areas. The Utah Division of Wildlife and Resources and Moab Police are asking residents to eliminate potential food sources that could attract bears and other wildlife into neighborhoods. That includes securing garbage, keeping pet food indoors, and taking precautions with fruit trees and other sources of food. Meanwhile, the new school year is getting underway across Grand County. Students are settling into their daily routines with updated meal programs and regular campus activities now underway throughout the district. And across eastern and southeastern Utah, from Green River and Price to Monticello, Blanding, Hanksville, Helper, Castledale, LaSalle, and Huntington, communities are continuing to manage late summer agricultural and municipal water demands as the region moves toward the final stretch of the warm weather season. For residents across the region, the message remains much the same. Conserve water, remain fire aware, secure potential wildlife attractants, and stay alert as Utah moves through the final weeks of summer.
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4: Your Canyon Country Computer Satellite weather. For the rest of the morning, it'll be mostly clear with a low around 74 and a north wind around 5 miles an hour. As we head into the day, it'll be sunny and hot with a high near 105 and a north-northwest wind around 5 miles an hour. And for Thursday night, it's going to be mostly cloudy, then gradually becoming mostly clear with a low around 74 and a north wind around 5 miles an hour. I'm Troy Alcorn.
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6: 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Here in Moab, we know that during monsoon season, it's important to watch the weather and be careful if planning to spend time in creek corridors, slot canyons, and dry washes. 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
8: 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Today, Grand Staff Canyon, Navajo Rocks, and the White Rim Road. I'm Ferdy Pacheco, your outdoor guide. What you need to know before you head out? Temperatures around Moab are pushing above 100 degrees. Park rangers recommend you carry at least 2 to 3 liters of water per person. At Canyonlands, Grand View Point Overlook and Trail are closed from Monday morning through 4 o'clock Thursday afternoon for construction. They reopen Thursday afternoon through the weekend. Hike of the week! Grand Staff Canyon on BLM land along Highway 128 just outside Moab. It's about 5.7 miles round trip with roughly 836 feet of climbing. The canyon offers more shade than exposed slick rock hikes, but don't let that fool you. It's still August. Start early, carry plenty of water, watch the sky for thunderstorms, and never enter a narrow canyon when flash flooding is possible. Bike trail of the week, Navajo Rocks off Highway 313. The full loop is about 17 miles of blue-rated intermediate single track and slick rock. Recent Moab trail reports show riding conditions generally dry to ideal. With temperatures topping 100, sunrise is your friend. If an afternoon storm hits, stay off muddy sections until they dry. Off-road trail of the week. White Rim Road in Canyonlands National Park. The full loop runs about 100 miles and requires a permit and a high-clearance four-wheel drive vehicle with low range. The Park Service currently lists White Rim as open, with rocky sections around Hardscrabble Hill. 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I'm Ferdy Pacheco. Tread lightly out there, and we'll see you on the trail.

0: What the? What was that?
1: Well, that was just the Bubba Bartosh getting ready to do the Canyon Country evening drive.
0: He was flying?
1: Yes, he always flies by the seat of his pants doing the show. And gets a veggie every time.
0: Well, at least he plays some really good music.
1: Maybe we should call the EMS.
2: Breaker 1-9, this here's Lazy Lizard. Anybody got a copy?
3: Yeah, I got you loud and clear, Lazy Lizard. This is Highway Ranger.
2: Hey, Ranger, do you know what exit I need to take off of I-70 to get to Jackass Joe's Jerky?
3: Yes, good buddy. Take exit 182. 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
2: Hey, is it true they have some of the best jerky in the USA?
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Highway 191 is one of the most beautiful drives in America. Towering red rock cliffs, wide open skies, and views that stop people in their tracks. But for the people who live here, Highway 191 isn't just a scenic highway. It's our way to work, our way home, and the road our families travel every day. Over the past few years, members of our community have lost their lives on this road. Some were neighbors, some were friends, some were people just passing through. Many accidents happen because drivers are distracted by the incredible scenery around Moab. Others happen when someone gets impatient and tries to pass on a narrow stretch of highway. Remember, Highway 191 has long stretches with no shoulders. There isn't much room for mistakes, so if you're traveling through our area, we ask one simple thing. Please slow down. 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
5: What a start for Grand County football. The Red Devils opened the season with a 53-38 victory over Water Canyon, but they had to come from behind to get it. Grand County trailed 22-8 after the first quarter, then outscored Water Canyon 45-16 over the final three periods. Quarterback Justin Kimmerly led the comeback with six touchdown passes. Beto Carroll turned in a huge night, catching three touchdown passes and breaking loose for a 77-yard rushing score. Jamari Connolly added two touchdown receptions, while Everett Hill caught another. Edgar Hernandez contributed a 24-yard field goal and three extra points. The new eight-player format produced plenty of offense, and Grand County starts the season 1-0 after an impressive comeback win. In girls' soccer, Grand County opened against Union and fell 4-1. Hadley Katzbrick scored the Lady Devils' goal, Gemma Phillips recorded the assist, and goalkeeper Elizabeth Red finished with 10 saves. Cross country and golf are also getting underway for the Red Devils. In golf, Sophia Munger returns after making history last spring, shooting an 82 to win the UHSAA 2A Girls Individual State Championship. We'll keep you updated throughout the season with scores, results, and standout performances from Grand County Athletics. Follow the Grand County Red Devils all season long on KCYN 97.1 FM and KCPX The Point 1490 AM and 105.9 FM, your hometown stations for Grand County sports. 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That's your Moab Sports Weekly Update. We'll be back with the latest scores, player highlights, and what's coming up next. Go Red Devils!

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3: Highway 191, one of the most beautiful stretches of road in the Southwest. It winds through red rock canyons, desert skies, and the gateway to places we all love. Arches, canyonlands, home. But over the past 10 years, this highway has also taken something from us. Mothers, fathers, sons, daughters, friends, neighbors. Lives changed forever in a moment that could never be taken back. Highway 191 has no shoulders in many places. Sharp curves, steep hills, heavy truck traffic. And during the summer months, thousands of visitors unfamiliar with the road, all sharing the same narrow ribbon of pavement. Today, KCYN pauses to remember those who never made it home, to honor the families who carry that loss every day, and to remind every one of us behind the wheel, slow down, pay attention, give each other space. Arrive alive, because no view, no schedule, no destination is worth a life. From all of us at KCYN, 97.1 FM, this tribute is for those we've lost and for those still traveling. Highway 191 today.

0: From the KCYN and KCPX newsroom, this is the news from Moab in southeastern Utah.
1: Statewide, Utah remains in a period of significant late summer drought stress. Resource managers continue to monitor low reservoir levels and dry conditions across regional watersheds. Residents are being encouraged to conserve water wherever possible and remain especially cautious with anything that could spark a wildfire. The combination of heat, dry vegetation, and limited moisture continues to create elevated fire concerns across much of the state. Officials are reminding residents and visitors that even a small spark can quickly become a wildfire, particularly in dry grass, brush, and forested areas. The Utah Division of Wildlife and Resources and Moab Police are asking residents to eliminate potential food sources that could attract bears and other wildlife into neighborhoods. That includes securing garbage, keeping pet food indoors, and taking precautions with fruit trees and other sources of food. Meanwhile, the new school year is getting underway across Grand County. Students are settling into their daily routines with updated meal programs and regular campus activities now underway throughout the district. And across eastern and southeastern Utah, from Green River and Price to Monticello, Blanding, Hanksville, Helper, Castledale, LaSalle, and Huntington, communities are continuing to manage late summer agricultural and municipal water demands as the region moves toward the final stretch of the warm weather season. For residents across the region, the message remains much the same. Conserve water, remain fire aware, secure potential wildlife attractants, and stay alert as Utah moves through the final weeks of summer.
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3: Canyon Country Computer Satellite Weather. For this morning, a clear sky, sunshine today with a high of 104. It's going to be partly cloudy tonight, low 72. Sunshine and hot Thursday, high 106. Partly cloudy Thursday night, low 72. A sunny, hot day Friday with a high of 104. Partly sunny and hot Saturday. I can't rule out a stray afternoon shower. The high 100 degrees. I'm meteorologist Jim Rinaldi.
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1: From the Red Rock of Southeast Utah, this is the Moab Outdoor Report. Today, Grand Staff Canyon, Navajo Rocks, and the White Rim Road. I'm Ferdy Pacheco, your outdoor guide. What you need to know before you head out. Temperatures around Moab are pushing above 100 degrees. Park rangers recommend you carry at least 2 to 3 liters of water per person. At Canyonlands, Grand View Point Overlook and Trail are closed from Monday morning through 4 o'clock Thursday afternoon for construction. They reopen Thursday afternoon through the weekend. Hike of the week! Grand Staff Canyon on BLM land along Highway 128 just outside Moab. It's about 5.7 miles round trip with roughly 836 feet of climbing. The canyon offers more shade than exposed slick rock hikes, but don't let that fool you. It's still August. Start early, carry plenty of water, watch the sky for thunderstorms, and never enter a narrow canyon when flash flooding is possible. Bike trail of the week, Navajo Rocks off Highway 313. Full loop is about 17 miles of blue-rated intermediate single track and slick rock. Recent Moab trail reports show riding conditions generally dry to ideal. With temperatures topping 100, sunrise is your friend. If an afternoon storm hits, stay off muddy sections until they dry. Off-road trail of the week. White Rim Road in Canyonlands National Park. The full loop runs about 100 miles and requires a permit and a high-clearance four-wheel drive vehicle with low range. The Park Service currently lists White Rim as open, with rocky sections around Hardscrabble Hill. 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I'm Ferdy Pacheco. Tread lightly out there, and we'll see you on the trail.

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1: Well, I'm sure there are lots of parents who are like other parents and back to school and all the fundraising stupidity. It's nuts, man. Like, world's greatest chocolate bar.
2: Yeah.
1: Man, we're not dumb.
2: Dude,
1: we know it's not.
2: We know it's not, but also,
1: we know.
2: The worst part about it is, you know, just tell us. Tell us what you need from us.
1: Yeah, wouldn't you just do a blank check?
2: Not a blank check, but I would just if every parent can give,
1: they should
2: this
1: do it in
2: much.
1: Tiers. Like if you give 100, you don't get any, you don't get bugged at all. 75 will do one thing. 50, you get two things.
3: Also, dude, instead of me paying $25 for a bag of popcorn from your kid, just ask me for $25.
4: Right. Yeah, that's exactly.
3: Like I'm
4: what
3: happy,
4: I'm saying.
3: I'm not a parent, and I am more willing to just give you that than to give me one bag of popcorn, because all I'm going to do is complain about how I paid $25 because your kid.
1: Hey, unless you're selling porterhouse steaks and loose leaf tobacco, get to stepping.
2: I think Carson has just touched on a really strong point here. You're taken away from your own profit and your own fundraising by selling a thing. You know, like how much does one of those world's best chocolate bars actually cost?
1: Yeah.
2: So you think if you take that out of the equation and you just say, hey, look, can you give me just $5?
1: You guys want to play a game?
2: Yeah.
1: All right, here we go. The game is real or false.
2: Okay.
1: School fundraising idea. Cookie dough fundraiser.
3: Oh, totally false.
5: Real.
1: That's real.
2: Oh, wow.
3: I bought it.
1: Discount card fundraiser.
3: Totally real. I sold those.
1: Firefighting foam spray fundraiser.
2: Foam parties. I'm gonna
3: say
2: yes.
5: Foam parties real,
2: but it's not firefighting foam though.
1: It's a fire extinguisher basically.
5: Oh well then.
3: Oh.
1: Like you have to buy fire. That's
3: no. Oh.
1: No, that's true. That is true.
3: Oh.
2: You talked me out of it.
1: I know. Selling bidets.
2: Oh, that better be real.
1: Man. Buying your chance to get out of one minor traffic ticket in the year.
2: I would love that.
1: Signed up with the local police department. It's false. Gourmet baking mixes.
2: Oh, true.
5: Mustard.
1: Yeah. Pretzel rods.
5: Oh, true.
1: Cotton candy fundraiser.
5: Yep.
2: True.
1: Free divorce attorney consultation.
2: True.
1: Yeah, should be.
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5: 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Highway 191 runs through one of the most beautiful landscapes in the world. Towering red rock cliffs, wide desert skies, and views that make people want to slow down and take it all in. And that's exactly the problem. Every year, accidents happen on Highway 191 because drivers are looking at the scenery instead of the road ahead. This highway has long stretches with no shoulders, heavy traffic, and very little room for mistakes. 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So if you're visiting Moab, we're glad you came. 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

0: You're starting the day off with the Big D and Bubba before the show.
1: I could not believe when I saw the headline. After 71 years, Columbia House is shutting down for good. The mail order music giant once had 16 million members.
2: Is that it?
1: So, I know. How many people?
2: 16 million. Yeah, because
1: everyone I knew.
2: Anybody under the age of 30 has no idea what Columbia House is. No. First of all, I'm shocked that they didn't go out of business 40 years ago.
1: I agree. Well, they survived the transition from vinyl to tapes, CDs, even DVDs. I didn't know they did that. But ultimately, the rise of streaming put them out of business. Yeah.
2: You've got to explain what this is for the youngs.
1: Yeah. I mean, it's even kind of old for us.
2: Yes.
1: It was part of a club that you were in, and you would pay. Their whole thing was a penny to get seven songs or whatever.
2: Seven? Oh, I remember sometimes they would do, it was like it was a penny for 10, a penny for 8.
1: Okay.
2: And then you had to commit to buy like two more throughout the year or something like that.
1: Yeah, I forget what it was.
2: Which isn't bad when you think about breaking it down. You're going, okay, well, I get 12 CDs for the cost of 2 plus a penny.
1: Yeah, I'm not sure how the model worked at all. Like it didn't seem like, I don't know. Like, it was almost a cover.
2: I'm sure, like, the shipping was how they...
1: Yeah, probably. Yeah. I don't think we never really did it. I would just see the ads for it.
2: We did it, but we never bought the things. I'm sure I'm the part of the reason they went out.
1: You don't know why. I just thought of this, too.
2: And my mom would get mad when she would get the mailers in, and there was, like, these CDs, and she'd be like, where'd these come from? Oh, I'm in a club.
1: Uh-oh. I might as well say you're in a gang while you're a mom of her. Anyway, yeah, Columbia House. If you know anyone who's over the age of 30, send them condolences.

0: are starting the day off with the Big D and Bubba before the show.
1: I just wanted to tell y'all, you made me feel real old talking about Columbia House.
2: Oh my gosh, right? Yeah, Columbia House going away. Did you ever do it?
1: Yeah, I did when I was a kid. I think I want to say I might have been like 15.
3: Did you ever?
1: Around there.
3: Did you ever?
1: My mom was like, how did you get these? Just like you said it. I got in trouble. She made me write a letter saying that I wasn't old enough and this, that, the other.
3: Did you ever turn in your, did you ever buy the other things you were always, like, on the hook for?
1: No, I didn't. But when my kids were little, we did some of the book club things with the kids and stuff. And, oh, man, the DVD collection we had was ridiculous. First VHS and then DVD. Yeah, we did the whole thing.
3: Yeah,
1: we had all the Disney, all the stuff.
3: Like, it's weird because we talked about Columbia House going out, and Big D said, you know, what? I don't know the business model on this. We started getting a whole bunch of texts from other people calling in or texting in saying, I never bought my required purchases either. So how did they make money?
2: I think it was a money laundering cartel move.
1: Exactly. You guys are great. You make me laugh all morning already. I just wanted to tell you made me feel old.
3: Yeah,
1: along with laughing.
3: Well,
1: thank
3: we're
1: you
3: sorry
1: so much for what you do, y'all. Yeah.
3: We're sorry to take a 30-year-old and make her feel 35.
2: I know, man.
1: That was a good one. No. This is a 50-year-old. Sorry.
3: Stick with our story. It's better.
2: All right. Good talking to you. Thank you, girl. Have a great day.
1: You guys too. Thank you so much. Have a great day.

0: is the Big D and Bubba before the show show.
1: Please tell me, it's a little old now, a few days, but the girl who's talking to her chat GPT about that she's swallowed by a whale. Have y'all not heard this?
2: No.
1: Oh,
3: I'm
1: no.
3: Really curious if that's true.
4: It is true. I'm swallowed whole by a whale.
5: She just stole that guy's...
3: Hold on.
5: What?
3: God.
5: What? There's a guy who does this all the time. The guy who's...
1: Yeah, it's people do it. I get it.
2: But it's... There's no new ideas, Bubba. Let
5: her
2: do it.
5: They're stealing people's
2: let
5: ideas.
2: Let her cook.
5: All right, let her
1: We're
5: go.
1: We're literally talking about someone else's content. What are you talking about?
5: As we're playing their content. All right, go ahead.
1: Yeah, that's what I just
5: go
1: said.
5: Ahead.
1: Yeah. Okay. Well, now you've taken it away from it.
2: No.
1: Well, no. Well,
2: no,
1: look it up
2: no.
1: yourself. There's some. I've been
5: she's
1: done
5: on
1: before.
5: ChatGPT. And she's
2: no.
5: swallowed by a
2: Somebody
5: whale.
2: Somebody else did it.
1: Yeah. Well, yeah. My goodness. Okay, I do one here.
4: This is bad. This is not going to work.
3: Yeah. Can you? Are you able to get a message through?
4: No, you're my only hope.
3: I don't know.
4: Time is of the essence.
3: Right, okay.
2: Is that ChatGPT?
4: What do I do?
2: It knows how
3: we
2: to be exasperated.
3: Flag down.
1: It stutters.
4: There's no one flag down. I'm in a whale.
2: Oh my gosh.
3: I'm gonna be honest.
4: Please be honest.
3: There isn't a lot of, there's not a lot of reliable ways to escape from inside a whale.
4: Are you laughing at me?
3: I'm not laughing at you. I'm
4: hysteric. I'm nervous, you know, the one in the whale. Should I go out the mouth or the hole, the blowhole?
3: I'm not laughing at you. Literal.
4: This is literal. This is literal.
3: Yeah, neither way is a real escape. Whales don't have an open passage from the mouth to the blowhole. If someone were... somehow in the mouth.
4: I'm in the stomach.
3: Oh, God. There's no self-rescue method. None.
1: Well, anyway, she gets, eventually, he goes back and they talk it out how that she was in his, in the whale of this.

0: Big D and Bubba before the show.
1: High score guy on the hotline. That's not the hotline. Good Lord, we wouldn't give him that.
2: No, we would not give you the hotline, but you have your own line. It's the high line.
1: Yeah, that's right. What's up, man? How are you?
3: I'm on my cell phone, buddy.
2: You are on your cell phone.
1: All right.
2: No, it's your new number. It ends in 40.
3: No, it ends in
2: 40. I'm looking at it right here.
3: It's 40. Me and nobody is. Guess what?
2: What?
3: 715 billion.
1: $715 million.
3: Yeah, a new game.
1: Got a new video game you play.
2: 700 million.
3: 715 billion. Yes.
2: A billion with a B.
3: For 2 days, and got up there.
1: Yeah. So, do you ever like win real money on any of these games?
3: No, I sure don't.
2: Okay. That's a shame.
3: If I was playing a game for real money, I'd probably win.
1: Yeah.
3: But now there is games out there on the network that you can play for real money.
4: Yep. Want to take the family to Lagoon? 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
3: Mine too, Slim. 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
2: Hey, I don't wanna eat no jackass.
3: No, you dumb klutz. 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
2: Where is this place, Clayton?
3: Jackass Joe's is just off of I-70 and Highway 191 in Utah, at the Arches National Park and Moab Exit, Exit 182.
2: Well, shoot, we ain't got far to ride on these horses then. Are you sure there's no jackass meat in Jackass Joe's jerky?
3: I'm sure, Slim. Giddy up.
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0: and Bubba before the show.
1: Oh, looks like we made a delivery.
2: What is that?
1: I think Schaefer ordered some bacon from Dunkin' Donuts. What are they? They just sell bacon?
3: It is the maple snacking bacon.
1: Oh, yeah. Did we get this before? Gary, did you go get this?
3: No, we haven't got it before. We talked about it before when we were talking to Dunkin'.
4: And it got like 3 million views just talking about bacon.
2: I remember that, actually. So...
1: And then when people were like... Get these fat guys off my phone.
3: Get your camera on here. We got here some bacon.
2: So I was going to ask, are you guys going to keep it to yourselves or what's going on?
5: Oh, yeah.
6: No, I got it for you guys.
1: Man, if you want some good bacon.
2: Why is it in the room with you?
6: I paid for it.
1: Do you boys, settle.
2: It's bacon.
1: You guys bake it? I like to bake my bacon.
6: I do sometimes.
1: Bake your bacon.
2: That's
1: and
2: why
1: then,
2: they call it bacon.
1: And then when you put it on there, put like a... what do you call the parchment paper or whatever?
2: Yeah.
1: Sprinkle a little bit of brown sugar on all the bacon, a little bit of a cracked pepper, throw in the oven, and 350 for, I don't know,
3: 15,
1: 20
3: minutes.
1: Definitely
3: has the brown sugar.
1: Yeah, it's overly. Yeah.
2: Oh, is it like super sweet?
1: It is. Yeah, it's going to throw you out of your whatever you're in.
3: Yeah. You got to go lift today.
1: You're going to have to go lift. They should call that lifting bacon. You eat this and you have to go lift.
2: Are we going to get some or no?
1: Wow, yeah. Bubba is just won't let it roll. He won't stop, will he?
2: Well, I mean, we're talking about it. How are we supposed to talk about it realistically?
1: This is the best thing about America is there's a restaurant in America that just sells a little packet of bacon.
2: A little bag of bacon.
1: Just a little bag of bacon.
2: It's a baggie of bacon.
1: God, this is the best.
2: All right.
1: There you go.
2: Okay. Oh, finally, this made its way to me.
3: Ooh, thank you would be nice.
1: Thank you, Duncan, and thank you, Schaefer.
2: Mm.
3: I wondered from Bubba because he was being mean.
2: No, this is really good. Schaefer, I really appreciate you.
3: See, that's too much now.
2: No,
3: you're going over
2: no. I really
4: the guy that reached out.
3: Yeah, Garrett.
2: Schaefer and Garrett,
1: thank you.
2: I appreciate you guys so much. Thank you for the baggie of bacon.

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1: Now, buckle up for today's new Big D and Bubba. It's starting next.
2: From the KCYN and KCPX newsroom, this is the news from Moab in southeastern Utah.
3: Statewide, Utah remains in a period of significant late summer drought stress. Resource managers continue to monitor low reservoir levels and dry conditions across regional watersheds. Residents are being encouraged to conserve water wherever possible and remain especially cautious with anything that could spark a wildfire. The combination of heat, dry vegetation, and limited moisture continues to create elevated fire concerns across much of the state. Officials are reminding residents and visitors that even a small spark can quickly become a wildfire, particularly in dry grass, brush, and forested areas. The Utah Division of Wildlife and Resources and Moab Police are asking residents to eliminate potential food sources that could attract bears and other wildlife into neighborhoods. That includes securing garbage, keeping pet food indoors, and taking precautions with fruit trees and other sources of food. Meanwhile, the new school year is getting underway across Grand County. Students are settling into their daily routines with updated meal programs and regular campus activities now underway throughout the district. And across eastern and southeastern Utah, from Green River and Price to Monticello, Blanding, Hanksville, Helper, Castledale, LaSalle, and Huntington, communities are continuing to manage late summer agricultural and municipal water demands as the region moves toward the final stretch of the warm weather season. For residents across the region, the message remains much the same. Conserve water, remain fire aware, secure potential wildlife attractants, and stay alert as Utah moves through the final weeks of summer.
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5: Canyon Country Computer Satellite Weather. Well, this morning, a clear sky, sunshine today, hot with a high temperature of 106. It'll be mainly clear tonight, low 74. Sunny and hot Friday, high 104. Saturday is going to be a sunny to partly cloudy hot day. There could be a stray afternoon shower or thunderstorm, the high 100. Sunday, partly sunny. Again, can't pull out an afternoon shower or thunderstorm, high 98. I'm meteorologist Jim Rinaldi.
6: Hey there, this is Bubba Bartosh. 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
3: What a start for Grand County football. The Red Devils opened the season with a 53-38 victory over Water Canyon, but they had to come from behind to get it. Grand County trailed 22-8 after the first quarter, then outscored Water Canyon 45-16 over the final three periods. Quarterback Justin Kimmerly led the comeback with six touchdown passes. Beto Carroll turned in a huge night, catching three touchdown passes and breaking loose for a 77-yard rushing score. Jamari Connolly added two touchdown receptions, while Everett Hill caught another. Edgar Hernandez contributed a 24-yard field goal and three extra points. The new eight-player format produced plenty of offense, and Grand County starts the season 1-0 after an impressive comeback win. In girls' soccer, Grand County opened against Union and fell 4-1. Hadley Kasperick scored the Lady Devils' goal, Gemma Phillips recorded the assist, and goalkeeper Elizabeth Red finished with 10 saves. Cross-country and golf are also getting underway for the Red Devils. In golf, Sophia Munger returns after making history last spring, shooting an 82 to win the UHSAA 2A Girls Individual State Championship. We'll keep you updated throughout the season with scores, results, and standout performances from Grand County Athletics. Follow the Grand County Red Devils all season long on KCYN 97.1 FM and KCPX The Point 1490 AM and 105.9 FM, your hometown stations for Grand County sports. 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That's your Moab Sports Weekly Update. We'll be back with the latest scores, player highlights, and what's coming up next. Go Red Devils!

announcer David Angel. It's time to turn them up and wake up the world. 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

0: the people back on earth. In the beginning, God created the heaven and the earth. And God said, let there be light. And there was light. And God bless all of you on the good earth.
1: Airport, Roger, airport. Go for sighting.
2: Roger.
3: Let's get this show on the road.
4: What's up? Good morning. So coming up a little bit later on, David Nail's going to be in the studio with us. Very excited about that, man. It is Throwback Thursday. We got a record player, and we're going to spin him around. We're going to bring David in here, and we're going to put him on one of those swivel chairs and just spin him around and see what kind of noises he makes.
5: I did it to Gunner one time when he's a little kid and in a little office chair.
4: And had him stand up after?
5: No. He was just sat down there. And he stops, and I could tell he started getting like kind of scared, and I stopped him, and I looked at him, and his eyes were going back and forth. I thought I broke him. I was like, I'm sorry, honey, I think I broke our kid, but he's fine.
4: Well, whatever you do with your weekend, I'm looking ahead here.
5: Yeah.
4: 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I'm shifting gears here.
5: Yeah, for sure.
4: You want to make that pledge to not drink and drive, go to www.pledgetodrivesober.com. 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You know what I'm saying?
5: Yeah, exactly right.
4: So be committed to being safe and responsible. 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
1: Grand County football is back! New way to play football, same Red Devil action! Here's your one-minute breakdown to get you ready for eight-man football!
2: Even though there are fewer players on the field, the rules protect the core of the line of scrimmage. By the UHSAA regulations, the offense is still required to place a minimum of five players on the line of scrimmage prior to the snap. Because you only have eight players total, that leaves just three men available to occupy the backfield or split out wide. Usually that's your quarterback, your running back, and one wide out. This heavily alters how plays develop, because with a five-man wall up front but only three skill targets, offenses might have to get incredibly creative with quick screens, heavy power sweeps, and play action fakes to keep defensive rushers honest.

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1: 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People come from all over the world to see the beauty of southeastern Utah, and one of the most breathtaking drives anywhere is right here, Highway 191 through Moab. But this road demands your attention. There are long stretches with no shoulders, tight lanes, and heavy traffic from locals, visitors, trucks, and recreation vehicles. Every year, serious accidents happen here, and sadly, members of our community have lost their lives. Many of those crashes have something in common. Drivers looking at the scenery instead of the road. Drivers trying to pass because they're in a hurry. Drivers forgetting that the vehicle ahead may slow down suddenly. If you're visiting Moab, we're glad you're here. We hope you enjoy the incredible beauty of our area. But please remember, this road is not a racetrack. Slow down, stay alert. And if you're behind someone going a little slower, take a deep breath and be patient. Because arriving a minute later is always better than not arriving at all. 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

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Tweet, tweet.

0: Cody says a Dollar General employee putting out their cigarette to come in and ring you up is a great sign of respect in their culture. I'll be with you, baby.
1: Brian said, just spent 45 minutes on the treadmill. Tomorrow, the goal is to turn it on.
0: All right. Kimberly says, what TV show do cows love to watch while they're eating? Grey's Anatomy. That's with a Z. That's
1: I love that. And Catherine says,
0: The
1: microwave stopping at 1 second and me opening the door before it beeps is the closest I'll ever get to defusing a bomb.
0: All right. Get a good tweet tag as we'll see it. At Big D and Bubba.
2: Tweet, tweet. 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
3: Big D and Bubba's tasty tweet.
2: Tweet, tweet.
3: Those tasty tweets.
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1: We got a guy who's a truck driver. He's called in. Hey, man, welcome to the show. And also thanks for driving and putting up with people.
0: Keeping America rolling.
1: Yeah, we appreciate you. I do have a question for you. When you're on the road, how much can you see down into other cars, like the cars?
2: Oh, you don't want to go there.
1: Oh.
2: I've seen things that I cannot say on the radio.
1: Wow. I thought. Because Bubba does it all the time. I said, dude, they can see you.
0: What am I doing all the time? What are you talking about?
1: He wears these Daisy Duke shorts.
0: Oh.
1: And he drives around in these Daisy Duke shorts.
0: They're not Daisy Dukes. They're cut-off jeans. They're jorts.
1: Jorts. I don't
0: They're
1: know
0: not
1: what's
0: Daisy
1: worse.
0: Dukes.
1: Well, so jorts is worse than saying Daisy Dukes. Well, he can see you, man.
2: No, sometimes, I mean, you're looking down, you know, like in traffic and stuff. Yeah. And they're doing things that you know, like I said, I can't say on the air.
0: Right.
2: They don't even know that you're looking down on them. You're just sitting there. Like,
1: wow.
2: I took pictures one time.
0: What?
2: They didn't even know that. You know, those little Polaroids or something come up, the Instamatic ones that come out right after. You know what I'm talking
0: you
2: about.
0: You slap that up on the dash. Yeah, that's great. You're like a fighter pilot. Most people have a picture of their wife in the back up on the cockpit. No, not you. You got pictures of that.
1: Bubba's Daisy Dukes.
0: Daisy Dudes.
1: Daisy Dudes. All right, hey, listen.
2: Back then, nobody would believe me. And if you don't have a picture, you know, there's no proof. So I showed some friends of mine. Yeah. I go, oh.
1: Yeah, yeah.
0: That's the origin of Pixar. Yeah. Didn't happen.
1: That's right. That's right. All right, man.
2: Exactly.
1: All right. You have a good one. Thanks for checking in with us.
0: Be safe out there. People are crazy.
1: Right. Stop taking pictures, you creep.
2: Okay.
1: All right. See you later.
2: Appreciate it, guys. You have a good day.
0: Later.
1: Bye.
3: We've been to both Carolinas, seen a big Montana sky, driven up and down the coast a few times, London, Paris, paradise. But ain't got much memory, other scenes come to think. Missed them all.

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0: 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And this part of the show is brought to you by NHTSA.
1: Hey, good morning. What's going on?
2: Oh, not much. I was just wondering if you're still doing the Throwback Thursday song.
3: Yeah, always. I mean, it's Thursday.
2: Also, I just wanted to say I'm a big fan. Happy to always tune in and listen every morning.
3: Oh, thank you, man.
1: Appreciate that.
3: That's a good way to get your song played.
1: Yeah, he ain't no dummy.
2: If you could play 19-something by Mark Wills.
3: Dude.
1: That's a great song, man.
3: We how many times have we said they need to reboot this song? I mean, Mark Wills himself needs to bring and do something where we talk about the 90s and the 2000s and, you know, the 2020s even.
1: Yep.
2: I agree.
1: Also, the video is cool because it's got the General Lee in it and a 69 Camaro, maybe 67.
3: I don't even remember the video.
1: Yeah, they're at a drive-in theater.
3: Well, luckily we were able to make lots of small talk install while we found the song. So here we go for Throwback Thursday. Dude, thanks so much for calling. It's 19-something with Big D and Bubba.

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Old school country straight from our record player to your ears. 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
10: I was 20 and she was 18. We were just about as wild as we were green.

0: 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It goes like this.
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3: So we have a telemarketer phone call that's coming. Come into the main studio here.
4: Hello?
5: Yes, Lindsay?
4: Yes, this is Lindsay.
5: Hello?
4: Hi.
5: Is this Lindsay?
4: Yes. Lindsay Rosansky.
5: Hi, good morning. This is John Anderson calling on behalf of Seniors Association.
4: I am a big fan. I cannot believe John Anderson is calling me. Oh, wow. It's a real honor, Mr. Anderson, to talk to you. I've been a big fan of your music for years and years. Just a swinging, swinging, just a swinging, swinging.
5: Hello?
4: Yeah, and Black Sheep.
6: I'm the Black Sheep of the family.
4: Straight Tequila Night was one of my favorites. I danced to that in college.
5: Okay. Is this
4: big fan. I'm a big fan, Mr. Anderson.
5: Sorry?
4: Are you John Anderson?
5: Yeah.
4: Can you sing a little Money in the Bank for me?
5: Well, basically.
4: Oh, yeah. Keep going.
5: Hello?
4: Yes.
5: Well, basically, Lindsay, we are swinging. Not allowed to do that.
4: And how about swinging? There's a little girl in my neighborhood. Her name is... Come on, John. And she's really looking good. Swinging.
5: Let me call you back some other time.
4: Oh, please. Will you just say, swinging?
1: John Anderson is a little stage fright right there.
3: Yeah, times are tough for John. Having to do telemarketing calls.
1: Big

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2: Statewide, Utah remains in a period of significant late summer drought stress. Resource managers continue to monitor low reservoir levels and dry conditions across regional watersheds. Residents are being encouraged to conserve water wherever possible and remain especially cautious with anything that could spark a wildfire. The combination of heat, dry vegetation, and limited moisture continues to create elevated fire concerns across much of the state. Officials are reminding residents and visitors that even a small spark can quickly become a wildfire, particularly in dry grass, brush, and forested areas. The Utah Division of Wildlife and Resources and Moab Police are asking residents to eliminate potential food sources that could attract bears and other wildlife into neighborhoods. That includes securing garbage, keeping pet food indoors, and taking precautions with fruit trees and other sources of food. Meanwhile, the new school year is getting underway across Grand County. Students are settling into their daily routines with updated meal programs and regular campus activities now underway throughout the district. And across eastern and southeastern Utah, from Green River and Price to Monticello, Blanding, Hanksville, Helper, Castledale, LaSalle, and Huntington, communities are continuing to manage late summer agricultural and municipal water demands as the region moves toward the final stretch of the warm weather season. For residents across the region, the message remains much the same. Conserve water, remain fire aware, secure potential wildlife attractants, and stay alert as Utah moves through the final weeks of summer.
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4: Canyon Country Computer Satellite Weather. Well, this morning, a clear sky, sunshine today, hot with a high temperature of 106. It'll be mainly clear tonight, low 74. Sunny and hot Friday, high 104. Saturday is going to be a sunny to partly cloudy hot day. There could be a stray afternoon shower or thunderstorm, the high 100. Sunday, partly sunny. Again, can't pull out an afternoon shower or thunderstorm, high 98. I'm meteorologist Jim Rinaldi.
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8: 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I'm Ferdy Pacheco, your outdoor guide. What you need to know before you head out. Temperatures around Moab are pushing above 100 degrees. Park rangers recommend you carry at least 2 to 3 liters of water per person. At Canyonlands, Grand View Point Overlook and Trail are closed from Monday morning through 4 o'clock Thursday afternoon for construction. They reopen Thursday afternoon through the weekend. Hike of the week! Grand Staff Canyon on BLM land along Highway 128 just outside Moab. It's about 5.7 miles round trip with roughly 836 feet of climbing. The canyon offers more shade than exposed slick rock hikes, but don't let that fool you. It's still August. Start early, carry plenty of water, watch the sky for thunderstorms, and never enter a narrow canyon when flash flooding is possible. Bike trail of the week, Navajo Rocks off Highway 313. The full loop is about 17 miles of blue-rated intermediate single track and slick rock. Recent Moab trail reports show riding conditions generally dry to ideal. With temperatures topping 100, sunrise is your friend. If an afternoon storm hits, stay off muddy sections until they dry. Off-road trail of the week. White Rim Road in Canyonlands National Park. The full loop runs about 100 miles and requires a permit and a high-clearance four-wheel drive vehicle with low range. The Park Service currently lists White Rim as open, with rocky sections around Hardscrabble Hill. 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I'm Ferdy Pacheco. Tread lightly out there, and we'll see you on the trail.

0: Jordan Davis and Turn This Truck Around with Big D and Bubba.
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1: let it pour. Man, that kind of tickles a certain spot in my brain.
0: Just the comfort feel of it?
1: Yeah, right. Especially this one. David Nail has a new album out. It's coming out tomorrow, and he's been around for a long time, man. He's been a long-time friend of the show, but yeah, it'd be good to see him. He's coming into the studio with us.
0: Do we know if he's going to perform or not, or no? If not, if he doesn't, we have a surprise for you then. We'll make this.
1: Oh, I know what you're talking.
0: We'll make it worth your while.
1: For sure.
0: David Nail, new music. He'll be in the studio in just a moment.
2: Don't wander off. Big D and Bubba will be right back.
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2: This is a special news alert. Aliens have been sighted at Jackass Joe's in Crescent Junction, Utah. Several green lizard-looking aliens have been seen extracting Jackass Joe's jerky and loading the delicious jerky into some sort of oval-shaped spacecraft. They are gathering a huge assortment of jerky. We have interrupted this program to suggest, in order to obtain Jackass Joe's jerky, proceed to the junction of Highway 191 and I-70 in Crescent Junction ASAP. Before they get it all.
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Highway 191 is one of the most beautiful drives in America. Towering red rock cliffs, wide open skies, and views that stop people in their tracks. But for the people who live here, Highway 191 isn't just a scenic highway. It's our way to work, our way home, and the road our families travel every day. Over the past few years, members of our community have lost their lives on this road. Some were neighbors, some were friends, some were people just passing through. Many accidents happen because drivers are distracted by the incredible scenery around Moab. Others happen when someone gets impatient and tries to pass on a narrow stretch of highway. Remember, Highway 191 has long stretches with no shoulders. There isn't much room for mistakes. So if you're traveling through our area, we ask one simple thing. Please slow down. Take in the beauty safely. Keep your eyes on the road and only pass when it's truly safe and necessary. A few seconds of patience could save a life. 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
1: Man, I'm so glad David Nail is here. I saw him in the green room. I'm like, dude, I'm so glad you're here. I miss you.
2: As he was staring at the floor.
0: Well, you know, when you're our size, you have to walk and look where you're walking because
1: maybe it's where it goes.
0: Tripping is, I mean, you hit the floor, you can't get back up. It's bad.
1: It's all a thing.
2: You know, my kids, it's to the point now where I get off the couch and they'll hear something pop.
1: Yeah.
2: Or I'll make a face that I'm not even aware of. And like my son especially, he'll be like, Dad, are you okay? I'm just like, yeah, man, I'm just going to the bathroom.
0: I got in the truck one time. My son goes, why do you do that? I'm like, why do I do what? He goes,
1: well, of course.
0: Like, oh, just wait. You'll do it too.
1: Yeah, yeah.
2: I just did the strangest thing ever. Literally before I came here, I had a telehealth. A doctor's appointment with my 10-year-old daughter, and
0: she was your doctor.
2: We're doing it in the parking lot of her school because time is precious, you know.
0: Right.
2: And I've never actually been to this doctor, so I.
1: So you're like FaceTiming, basically.
2: It's like a Zoom call, yeah.
1: Yeah, you're just on your phone. All right.
2: And I'm looking at the clock, and she's like, "She can be late sometimes, Dad." And I'm like, "Well, you know, if she's past like 9:15, I got to go. I'm going to have to walk you into school." And it's getting pretty close. And she goes, Dad, why are you breathing so hard? And I'm like, this is important stuff. I'm not just going to Kroger after this, okay? I got some important place to be.
0: I feel this, man.
1: Yeah, man. There's nothing worse than sending someone a video of like a bird, like in a tree from a distance. And all they hear is you Darth Vadering it.
2: But it is crazy because I'm sure it was like maybe it's not. Maybe I'm telling myself I was nervous. Maybe it's something I should pay more attention to.
1: You probably should have talked to that doctor for yourself. Yeah. All right, so David Nail is in the studio. He's got new music.
0: It's about time.
1: And we'll talk about that and more with David Nail.

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1: Your heart or mine.
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2: David Nail in the studio with us. New album is called Flowers. And man, this is, so there's some of these are out. We're listening to, is this Fare Thee Well?
0: Yeah.
3: We both know.
4: I think so.
2: Wow.

0: That's so good, dude.
1: Oh, thank you.
0: It's so crazy. I love your voice.
1: Like, I was like, man, am I breathing? I was seriously thinking, like, am I breathing? That was so intense. I was just like, ugh.
0: Yeah, Schaefer just say it's very Glenn. What'd you say? Very
2: very Glenn Campbell, which is God not bless. A bad thing at all.
1: No, it's not. He's the man.
0: Jeez,
1: the legend.
0: This album has got you've got. Do you have the rubber bank there?
2: Yeah, give me a sec. I'll pull this up.

0: That's Lori McKenna with you?
1: It is.
0: Nice.
1: You're such a sap.
2: Such a sap.
3: I am, you know. It's weird. It took me about, 14 years into marriage to start, writing songs about my wife. That was one of my favorite things early on when we met and got married, was when she would hear a song of mine, she would look at me in the car and go, "Who's that about?"
0: Ooh. Oh, yeah.
3: Always very uncomfortable.
1: Did you just go, "You don't know her"?
3: But it's weird. It's like, okay, like, I'm a songwriter. Am I supposed to just like completely ignore this huge chunk of my life prior to you? And it's like, oh, man, well, was she in for a surprise?
0: I was going to say, it's the same thing. You're entertaining. You're telling stories. And it's the same thing with Big D sharing a story about his wife, or Carson talking about going on a date.
4: Yeah, but you've also been on the air and talked about your dates, and it's ended relationships for you. So we understand the pain that you've
1: been
4: in.
1: Oh, yeah, by the way, a lot's changed since we saw you last. He's getting divorced.
3: I apologize. Or maybe congratulations. I don't know.
1: All right, David Nail, the album is called Flowers. We'll talk more with David. It's something, a little throwback for you, David. It has to do with us and you. And we'll do that next.

0: We do it our way.
1: Morgan Wallen with Big D and Bubba.
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2: David Nail has a new album out. It's called Flowers, and he is joining us in the studio.
1: Really good. It's like everything I've heard off of it, though, is like a love song.
2: Yeah, it's nice, though.
3: You know, I mean, you know, songs. I just was always closet happy this entire time.
1: Well,
3: you know, people used to always complain that like everything you play is slow and sad. So I figured, you know, I'll compromise. I'll keep it slow. I'll just try to make it happy.
2: That's right. So I don't know. What year would this have been, Bubba?
1: Man, I could have told you if you wouldn't have asked. But
2: so you came in and you were sitting right there, and you didn't have a guitar and you had a keyboardist. You remember this? And you're like, we've never done this before. And you did Red Light, and you're like, we've never done this with a keyboard like this before. Do you remember this?
3: No.
1: He doesn't have a clue. All right, well then, you know.
3: I mean, I have a pretty good, it had to be one of two guys. So.
2: I listen to it on the regular. It's on YouTube.
3: Wow.
2: And
3: it is?
2: Yeah. I think, I don't want to call you baby ugly. I think it's better than the original. It's like
1: vocally, everything was, it's just a fantastic performance. And you know what we're going to do? We're going to do this as a live rewind, an in-studio performance from back in the day.
2: Yeah, let's see.
1: I don't remember
2: this.
1: What the year was, but I'll tell you whenever it's done.
2: Okay, here we go.

0: February 2020.
1: Oh, wow.
0: Yeah, that was David Nail performing in the studio February 2020 before the world went crazy.
1: Yeah, yeah, yeah.
0: And doing Red Light, the piano version, which is very cool to hear it done that way.
1: Yeah, man.
0: Crazy is that was also not a number one song.
1: I know, like, it's weird, isn't it?
0: Like, you've had bigger songs than that, but that is the one in my brain. It's kind of like She Thinks My Tractor's Sexy for Chesney. You think that's got to have been a number one. Nope. Red Light should have been a number one. Why was it not?
1: Yeah,
2: I was so happy that it wasn't a number 43 like the...
3: If you're in the cattle business, you know the market can change fast. 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
2: David Nail is joining us from the studio, and his album is called Flowers. Make sure you check it out. Also, check out touring and supporting all that, I guess. You do like a lot of like private stuff, like
3: some. I'm doing this. It's really awesome. Last year, at the end of the year, I just sort of felt like something needed to change. I didn't necessarily know what that was. And one day, I was just talking to my wife. I said, "You know, it's like when I came to town, I sat in a room with a guitar and I sang a few songs for a guy, and I got a record deal. And then 5 or 6 years later, the same thing: sang a few songs in front of somebody and got a record deal. But yet those are the only two times really that it was ever just me and a guitar. It was like that was good enough for places to invest all this money and see all this potential, but it never really was that again. And I just thought to myself, you know, maybe I need to just sort of bring it back to that. I sort of, you know, gave some people on my team like an idea of kind of how I envisioned it, and I went out and traded in my, you know, jacked up Jeep, big tires and all that for a Pathfinder, non-four-wheel drive. And I drove from my house, you know, left a couple of days before every run and played all these shows by myself, nobody else on the road with me. And it has been the most fun. And not that the other...
0: Do you feel like you're rediscovering who you are, not only as an artist, but as a person? Like, is this a journey?
3: Maybe. You know, I think the biggest thing is, you know, I've played every state multiple times, but I would wake up in a parking lot on a bus. And so, yes, I've seen that town or that state.
2: But you haven't really seen it. Yeah.
3: And so to drive all these places and see, you know, I mean, I based out of North Carolina back in the spring, and I called my wife and I was like, this place is like the most beautiful state. And I've been to all these cities and seen all these things, but
0: I do that too. Every state has its own beauty, its own magic.
3: I think for me, being able to sort of see and feel where I'm at, have that time to really think about it, you know, before each night, I feel like each show's unique, and I can sort of talk about where I ate for lunch that day or when I got into town, and I think it just makes each show sort of specific to that place, and it's not just the same old, you know, song and dance every night. And not that there's anything wrong with that, but I think I had done it one way for about 17 years, and I just needed to sort of kind of take it down to the studs.
0: Yeah.
3: It's just been amazing. I feel like the shows that I've sort of been the most worried about or the places or the venues have ended up being the best. It just feels really cool. I enjoy it thoroughly. Well,
0: the new album is just, it's awesome. Flowers. It's actually love songs, not full of a ton of heartbreak.
4: Little girl she left
0: behind. This is The Crown. And it is out. It's good to hear new music from David Nail.
2: You can check him out on Instagram. Just David Nail. It's N-A-I-L, by the way. David Nail on Instagram. Dude, good to see you again. Thank you,
3: too.
2: Brother.
3: Thank you all so much for taking the opportunity. I know it's been a while. I appreciate you supporting the old veterans.
2: That's right, man. OGs.

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1: Hi, Big D.
2: Hey.
1: I listen to you every morning on my way to work. I listen to you every morning, and I thank the Lord for you, too.
3: Oh, my gosh.
1: You make me happy.
3: Have you ever, honestly, be very honest, have you ever said, and dear Jesus, thank you for Big D and Bubba?
1: Yes, I have.
3: Really?
1: Yes.
3: Wow. Honestly, that may be the coolest honor we have ever gotten.
1: Thank you. You make me laugh tremendously every morning.
2: Well, we really do appreciate it. Thank you so much.
3: And I thank God for you for calling and making our day like you just did.
1: Thank you.
3: All right. Well, have a good one.
1: You too.
3: Bye-bye. Bye-bye.

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1: From the KCYN and KCPX newsroom, this is the news from Moab in southeastern Utah.
2: Statewide, Utah remains in a period of significant late summer drought stress. Resource managers continue to monitor low reservoir levels and dry conditions across regional watersheds. Residents are being encouraged to conserve water wherever possible and remain especially cautious with anything that could spark a wildfire. The combination of heat, dry vegetation, and limited moisture continues to create elevated fire concerns across much of the state. Officials are reminding residents and visitors that even a small spark can quickly become a wildfire, particularly in dry grass, brush, and forested areas. The Utah Division of Wildlife and Resources and Moab Police are asking residents to eliminate potential food sources that could attract bears and other wildlife into neighborhoods. That includes securing garbage, keeping pet food indoors, and taking precautions with fruit trees and other sources of food. Meanwhile, the new school year is getting underway across Grand County. Students are settling into their daily routines with updated meal programs and regular campus activities now underway throughout the district. And across eastern and southeastern Utah, from Green River and Price to Monticello, Blanding, Hanksville, Helper, Castledale, LaSalle, and Huntington, communities are continuing to manage late summer agricultural and municipal water demands as the region moves toward the final stretch of the warm weather season. For residents across the region, the message remains much the same. Conserve water, remain fire aware, secure potential wildlife attractants, and stay alert as Utah moves through the final weeks of summer.
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4: Canyon Country Computer Satellite Weather. Well, this morning, a clear sky, sunshine today, hot with a high temperature of 106. It'll be mainly clear tonight, low 74. Sunny and hot Friday, high 104. Saturday is going to be a sunny to partly cloudy hot day. There could be a stray afternoon shower or thunderstorm, the high 100. Sunday, partly sunny. Again, can't rule out an afternoon shower or thunderstorm, high 98. I'm meteorologist Jim Rinaldi.
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8: 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Here's what's happening with your Grand County Red Devils.
9: What a start for Grand County football. The Red Devils opened the season with a 53-38 victory over Water Canyon, but they had to come from behind to get it.
10: Grand County trailed 22-8 after the first quarter, then outscored Water Canyon 45-16 over the final three periods. Quarterback Justin Kimmerly led the comeback with six touchdown passes. Beto Carroll turned in a huge night, catching three touchdown passes and breaking loose for a 77-yard rushing score. Jamari Connolly added two touchdown receptions, while Everett Hill caught another. Edgar Hernandez contributed a 24-yard field goal and three extra points. The new eight-player format produced plenty of offense, and Grand County starts the season 1-0 after an impressive comeback win. In girls' soccer, Grand County opened against Union and fell 4-1. Hadley Katzbrick scored the Lady Devils' goal, Gemma Phillips recorded the assist, and goalkeeper Elizabeth Redd finished with 10 saves. Cross country and golf are also getting underway for the Red Devils. In golf, Sophia Munger returns after making history last spring, shooting an 82 to win the UHSAA 2A Girls Individual State Championship. We'll keep you updated throughout the season with scores, results, and standout performances from Grand County Athletics. Follow the Grand County Red Devils all season long on KCYN 97.1 FM and KCPX The Point 1490 AM and 105.9 FM, your hometown stations for Grand County sports. 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That's your Moab Sports Weekly Update. We'll be back with the latest scores, player highlights, and what's coming up next. Go Red Devils!

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1: Seen the new Oreo flavors?
0: No.
1: Chicken and waffles.
0: What?
1: Banana pudding and deep fried. How do you make a taste of deep fried? That sounds nasty.
0: How do you do chicken and waffles and
1: in a cookie?
0: Make it taste like chicken in a cookie? Yeah, exactly. In something that...
1: What are we doing, man? Listen, I'm a fat guy. I get it. This is great. Like, I like all the stuff. I like fair food. I don't know. This seems like... First off, Oreos is just not even good for you to begin with.
0: They're not? I thought they were vegan.
1: Then we're gonna go.
0: That means it's
1: deep
0: great.
1: Deep fried flavoring.
0: What?
1: They're not for sale yet. They're on a pre-order, and the pre-orders are through the roof.
0: Are you sure they're real?
1: Yeah. Yeah. I went to the website.
0: What?
1: Yeah. Walmart. Walmart what? Pre-sale. Yeah. So they're gonna be coming out on the 24th.
0: Do you think it's just people buying them so they could get on TikTok and go, here, I'm going to try the new chicken and waffles. Nobody else is doing this.
1: Also, do you like real chicken and waffles?
0: It's all right.
1: I don't. Me either.
0: It's nice. I mean, I would rather just have waffles.
1: Or just chicken.
0: Just chicken, yeah.
1: Me too, man.
0: We're weird.
1: And if you do you want to do like a sandwich or something like that, use like regular bread, like the softer bread, thinner bread.
0: Yeah.
1: Waffle, just, I don't know, it's goofy. Like, just try, it's the same thing they're doing. Well, it's going to be deep fried flavor. That's where we're at. Anyway, it's a pre-order Walmart.
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the glory, I just do it anyway. Providing for our futures, my responsibility. Yeah, I'm real good under pressure, being all that I can be. I can't call in sick on Mondays when the weekend's been too strong.

YN97 number one is sending you there. We're giving away 4 Lagoon passes every week for the next 5 weeks. And entering is easy. Just stop by Dewey's Restaurant and Bar in Moab and get your name in the drawing. Each

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5: Highway 191, one of the most beautiful stretches of road in the Southwest. It winds through red rock canyons, desert skies, and the gateway to places we all love. Arches, canyonlands, home. But over the past 10 years, this highway has also taken something from us. Mothers, fathers, sons, daughters, friends, neighbors. Lives changed forever in a moment that could never be taken back. Highway 191 has no shoulders in many places. Sharp curves, steep hills, heavy truck traffic, and during the summer months, thousands of visitors unfamiliar with the road, all sharing the same narrow ribbon of pavement. 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Highway 191 today.

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1: All right, we're going to play a game. This game is called... I don't have a name for it. But what it is we asked 100 white dads a scenario, and you have to guess what is the saying that they said.
0: What would the white dad say?
1: What would the white dad say?
0: Okay.
1: When they see someone with a sunburn.
0: That's got to hurt.
1: No.
0: What?
1: Looks like you got some sun.
0: Okay. Right, okay, I see how this game's going to work now. All right.
1: When someone turns without using a blinker.
0: I don't know.
2: What are we, mind readers?
1: Nice blinker. Oh. That's what they say.
0: Oh, okay.
1: When you see someone that you know in a store.
3: Small world.
1: No. That did
2: fancy
1: make the list.
2: Fancy meeting you here.
1: That made the list. Isn't there, though. That's not number one.
2: Survey says.
0: I give up.
1: They'll let anyone in here.
0: Wow.
1: When someone asks, hey, how you doing?
3: Living the dream.
1: Living the dream, number one. It's 11:59 p.m. on New Year's Eve.
2: See you next year.
1: See you next year, number one. When it's not your first time doing something.
3: This isn't my first rodeo.
1: Yeah, that's right.
0: After, you know, I don't say any of these. I'm terrible at this game.
1: After climbing 2 flights of stairs.
0: No idea. Got my steps in?
1: Close. Well, that's my workout for the week. When you hear a baby crying in a restaurant.
2: Oh, it's got dicey.
1: Someone's not happy. When you keep eating potato chips.
2: Guess I can't eat just one.
1: Oh, that's a good one. That didn't make the list.
0: That is a good one.
1: Now, the number one is, whoa, these are dangerous. And finally, when someone is choking.
2: Come on.
1: Be you.
0: I know the Heimlich. I have no idea.
1: It went down the wrong pipe.
0: Oh,
1: at number one. Yeah.

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1: So, man, it's been a few months now. I did something to my back, my low back, and I thought I was saying I had sciatica, you know, like the old man kind of joke, but it's not. It's piriformis.
0: It's what?
1: Piriformis. It's a nerve that runs with the sciatica, and it can kind of get stuck, and it's been that, like, in mornings it's really tight, and it's an actual
0: real condition.
1: Yeah, it's constant. It's not pain. It's like if you're stretching and you start to feel that stretch in your leg, you know, that painful stretch, and you let off, it goes away. It's like that, but 24/7.
0: Oh, how do you sleep?
1: I have to get in a certain weird dumb position, man. Anyway, so I've been searching for a person who can help me. It's because you can get shots, but it's only temporary. It doesn't fix it. And so I found someone, and what's the people you went to go see all the time? Pour some sugar on
2: Def Leppard?
1: Yeah, Def Leppard. She's Def Leppard's former massage therapist.
2: Oh.
1: And she's Shania Twain's personal massage masseuse. Wow. And she comes to your house and sets up her wares in your living room. And then she does needling. Dry needling.
0: Oh, which I love.
1: Oh, dude, I can't. I'm already sweating.
0: You don't
1: know.
0: Feel them. You don't feel them at all.
1: I will. I know. I've had it done. I do feel it. And she's going to do cupping. So
0: I don't like the little circles you end up having after the cupping.
1: Weird. Yeah, and I got to get in my boxers.
0: Looks like you have a remora.
2: Oh.
1: Yeah, I know.
2: What? Oh, you buried the lead on that. That's the most horrific part.
0: You should have just started off saying, I'm about to get into my underwear in front of a strange lady.
2: That's a nightmare.
1: That's exactly how I should have started off with. Thank you.

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1: What are you selling on Facebook Marketplace, Bob?
0: It's an old, like, bar thing. It's around, it's about maybe 2.5 feet tall, and it's around hidden storage end table bar, and it's got, like, it's from Pier 1, like, 20 years ago. But I never used it. It still has the price tag on it.
1: How much you pay for it?
0: I don't rule. Well, it doesn't have the price tag. It's just got the tag on it. It doesn't say a price. Anyway, so I put it on Facebook Marketplace, and I got all the, is this still available? Is this still available? All that stuff. But the worst is this guy who showed up to pick it up, and it was a cash thing. We agreed on a price, and he was basically going to buy it for $100. He shows up.
1: I love this, like, game.
0: Mm-hmm. Shows up and he goes, oh man, I thought I had 100. All I have is 40 on me. And I went, yeah, no, that's not going to work. He goes, well, I mean, I could run to the store and get another 20 or so or whatever. I'm like, well, if you're going to run to the store, go get the other 60. And so he left to go get the money and never showed back up.
1: No, what? He didn't?
0: I didn't know. I just didn't realize that's a thing people do.
1: Yeah, a lot of times they'll.

0: really thought you were going to cave.
1: You didn't.
0: Good for you.
1: I don't think I'm ever going to sell anything ever again. I think I'm just going to donate stuff.
2: Man, I'm telling you.
1: Because this
2: you're
1: is...
2: right.
1: People are bad.
2: I know. They are. They are. They don't care about... anything else but them.
1: Don't care about my time.
2: Nope.
1: Don't care about anything.
2: Nope.
1: Like, if you're gonna sit there and wait for me, then you're gonna wait for me.
2: Sometimes I'd rather just burn it in front of them.

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1: Hey, whatever your weekend plans are, your biggest plan is a safe ride home. 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
0: Go to www.pledgetodrivesober.com right now and sign the pledge wall to join thousands of others who are committed to being safe and responsible on our roads. And this part of the show is brought to you by NHTSA.
1: I would say that most of you think I did well in school.
2: Yeah.
1: I did not. I was okay. I was a solid C guy.
2: Very surprised to hear that.
1: I dabbled in the D's too. Not those D's, but the... What am
2: the
1: I doing?
2: D's.
1: I don't know what. Jeez, Derek. What?
0: $20.
1: I think I was going to show myself out. I'm back to them. But I was talking about diagramming sentences, man. When they started diagramming, I went to the beach. I checked out. I couldn't tell you. A verb? Adjective is I know an adjective is an action word, right?
3: No.
2: No.
3: So, D, if I ask you the word quickly, what is that word called? That type of
2: what
3: word.
2: Is it quantified as?
1: A noun.
0: Is that an adverb?
1: Adverb. What's
2: it? Adverb.
3: It is an adverb.
2: Yes.
1: Okay. What's an adverb?
3: An adverb is a word that describes an action.
1: Oh, I thought that was adjective.
2: No, that describes a noun.
1: What?
3: And a noun is a person, place, or thing.
2: Yes.
1: See, I know the person, place, or thing. I know it because of the song, but I don't know like.
0: Adjective. Oh, yeah, I remember that one.
1: This is a person, place, or thing. I don't know. I got that. And I know vowels because I watch Wheel of Fortune.
2: Yes.
1: So consonants, but sometimes it's A-E-I-O-U and sometimes Y. Is that song still a hit?
0: Do you have to buy that one if there's a Y in there? Do they count that as a vowel on...
1: I don't know, Carson. Do they?
2: I'm not sure. I always get confused about Y when I'm watching the wheel.
3: So if I said the mouse ran swiftly, identify... Which words are the noun, the adjective, and the adverb?
1: The noun is mouse.
3: Right.
1: Ran is the adverb.
3: Mm-mm.
1: Adjective.
2: No. There's no adjective in that sentence.
1: Gosh dang it.
2: That wasn't a you fault. That sentence was that question was incorrect.
0: I'm just you told him to, bad yeah. at this as
2: You told
0: all
2: him to find
0: y'all.
2: The adjective. There wasn't one.
3: I meant adverb.
2: There you go.
1: No, yeah. Well, look who's so smart. Look at you, Mr. Bo Diddley. Woo-hoo!

0: Big D and Bubba in a minute.
1: From the KCYN and KCPX newsroom, this is the news from Moab in southeastern Utah.
2: Statewide, Utah remains in a period of significant late summer drought stress. Resource managers continue to monitor low reservoir levels and dry conditions across regional watersheds. Residents are being encouraged to conserve water wherever possible and remain especially cautious with anything that could spark a wildfire. The combination of heat, dry vegetation, and limited moisture continues to create elevated fire concerns across much of the state. Officials are reminding residents and visitors that even a small spark can quickly become a wildfire, particularly in dry grass, brush, and forested areas. The Utah Division of Wildlife and Resources and Moab Police are asking residents to eliminate potential food sources that could attract bears and other wildlife into neighborhoods. That includes securing garbage, keeping pet food indoors, and taking precautions with fruit trees and other sources of food. Meanwhile, the new school year is getting underway across Grand County. Students are settling into their daily routines with updated meal programs and regular campus activities now underway throughout the district. And across eastern and southeastern Utah, from Green River and Price to Monticello, Blanding, Hanksville, Helper, Castledale, LaSalle, and Huntington, communities are continuing to manage late summer agricultural and municipal water demands as the region moves toward the final stretch of the warm weather season. For residents across the region, the message remains much the same. Conserve water, remain fire aware, secure potential wildlife attractants, and stay alert as Utah moves through the final weeks of summer.
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4: Canyon Country Computer Satellite Weather. Well, this morning, a clear sky, sunshine today, hot with a high temperature of 106. It'll be mainly clear tonight, low 74. Sunny and hot Friday, high 104. Saturday is going to be a sunny to partly cloudy hot day. There could be a stray afternoon shower or thunderstorm, the high 100. Sunday, partly sunny. Again, can't pull out an afternoon shower or thunderstorm, high 98. I'm meteorologist Jim Rinaldi.
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8: From the Red Rock of Southeast Utah, this is the Moab Outdoor Report. Today, Grand Staff Canyon, Navajo Rocks, and the White Rim Road. I'm Ferdy Pacheco, your outdoor guide. What you need to know before you head out? Temperatures around Moab are pushing above 100 degrees. Park rangers recommend you carry at least 2 to 3 liters of water per person. At Canyonlands, Grand Viewpoint Overlook and Trail are closed from Monday morning through 4 o'clock Thursday afternoon for construction. They reopen Thursday afternoon through the weekend. Hike of the week! Grand Staff Canyon on BLM land along Highway 128 just outside Moab. It's about 5.7 miles round trip with roughly 836 feet of climbing. The canyon offers more shade than exposed slick rock hikes, but don't let that fool you. It's still August. Start early, carry plenty of water, watch the sky for thunderstorms, and never enter a narrow canyon when flash flooding is possible. Bike trail of the week, Navajo Rocks off Highway 313. The full loop is about 17 miles of blue-rated intermediate single track and slick rock. Recent Moab trail reports show riding conditions generally dry to ideal. With temperatures topping 100, sunrise is your friend. If an afternoon storm hits, stay off muddy sections until they dry. Off-road trail of the week. White Rim Road in Canyonlands National Park. The full loop runs about 100 miles and requires a permit and a high-clearance four-wheel drive vehicle with low range. The Park Service currently lists White Rim as open, with rocky sections around Hardscrabble Hill. 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I'm Ferdy Pacheco. 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

0: Cody says a Dollar General employee putting out their cigarette to come in and ring you up is a great sign of respect in their culture. I'll be with you, baby.
1: Brian said, just spent 45 minutes on the treadmill. Tomorrow, the goal is to turn it on.
0: All right. Kimberly says, what TV show do cows love to watch while they're eating? Grey's Anatomy. That's with a Z.
1: I love that. And Catherine says, the microwave stopping at 1 second and me opening the door before it beeps is the closest I'll ever get to defusing a bomb.
0: All right. Get a good tweet tag as we'll see it. At Big D and Bubba.
2: Tweet, tweet. That's tasty tweet.
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2: Hey Moab, this is Grand County Emergency Manager Kate Finley. Here in Moab, we know that during monsoon season, it's important to watch the weather and be careful if planning to spend time in creek corridors, slot canyons, and dry washes. 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Whether you're on foot, in a vehicle, or on a bike, turn around, don't drown. 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
1: Yeah, the next time that you're out with your friends, consider what would happen if you got pulled over after drinking. 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
0: So there's an UNO tournament, Carson?
2: Yeah, Mattel is putting together a, like, getting the best UNO players for a live game.
1: There's a ranking of UNO players?
0: Isn't that random?
2: It's $50,000.
0: What?
2: Prize.
1: Oh, I'm
2: this,
1: in.
2: Yeah,
1: I'm
2: it's going to be in a couple of months. I don't have all the details about where it's going to be or anything like that, but it's going to be this super...
1: Like in person?
2: Yes. Super in-person UNO game. And I had the same question you did, D, because I understand poker is, there's bluffing, there's strategy, that you're not as dependent upon the cards working in your favor.
0: Yeah.
2: But UNO, isn't that just random?
0: Right.
1: Yeah, I'm looking at it here. The UNO Championship Series, which is a $50,000 grand prize, are doing it in Orlando.
2: There we go.
1: Chicago and L.A.
0: Oh, they're moving it around.
1: You have to qualify digitally using the UNO mobile app.
2: That's how they do it.
1: They're going to do... No. So they're doing four spots available on that. So basically, I guess the top four people then get digitally qualified for this other thing. The other ones you have to do in person. Is it regular UNO or is it going to be that
2: That's
1: UNO?
2: That's the question. We've talked about this before, that every family has their own rules of UNO.
0: They have to have
2: so
0: some
2: So you've
0: sort of
2: really got to figure out what UNO you're playing.
1: D's playing that new one now, the UNO Unhinged or whatever you're calling it.
0: Yeah.
2: Death by UNO.
0: Yeah, where it's
2: it does. Always, it feels pretty severe. So
0: no draw four. It's like draw 14.
2: Yeah. The question is, does UNO have strategy? Is that a stupid question?
1: Yeah, don't lose.
2: Right,
0: I don't think so, man.
2: Yeah, like if there's a six in front of me, it's a blue six. I either put down a blue or a six, but...
1: But you have to look at your cards that you're holding
2: and
1: say, what are the
2: odds
1: that it's
2: going to be? So do you treat it like poker?
0: Oh, yeah, I see what you're saying. Yeah, maybe.
2: But can you do that? But I don't think I've ever approached UNO in such a way. So I don't know who these professional players are, but I'm not going to lie.
0: Bobby, you should put that on your dating app that you're a professional UNO player.
1: Dude, I'm totally going to do that. All right, so again, if you download the UNO mobile app, maybe you could be on your way to play for

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1: So we're just talking about that Uno tournament, the $50,000 tournament.
0: It's wild seeing all the people checking in going, no mercy, no mercy, no mercy. That's the one we were trying to say, like, which is it going to be regular Uno or is it going to be the no mercy where you stack, what is it, if you get a draw four and then somebody else puts a draw four and then you keep going with draw fours, somebody ends up like with a draw
1: you
0: 18.
1: Add them all up. Yeah,
0: you add them or whatever.
1: Yeah.
0: And if that's the case, then yeah, you're talking about, you know, we were talking about, is it like a poker thing? Does it take strategy? Well, I mean, yeah, in that case, there's a lot going on there. So
2: I wanted to add to the Uno conversation. It's funny that you guys are talking about it because they tweeted the other day that the rumors are true. You cannot officially stack a draw two on a draw two.
0: Officially, but house rules are different. Yeah, that's it's so funny because like you literally have to figure all this stuff out within the first hand because you usually see every like the first round, you usually see one of each of those cards immediately. And like house rules, you know, whoever's place it is that you're at, they get to establish what you get to do. So officially, you can't stack a draw two on top of a draw two. At my house, you totally can. So that is a thing.
2: Yes.
0: But does it carry over? Do you stack it like in that Uno, whatever it's called, the...
2: No Mercy?
0: Yeah.
2: My kids play Uno No Mercy at school, and they really have no mercy against each other. So I would imagine that you definitely can.
0: So a draw two stacked draw two stacked with a draw two becomes a draw four for the next person in your rules.
2: Correct. Yes.
0: Okay.
2: Well, that's what Uno says. They tweeted that the other day, and all the comments are like, Uno doesn't know how to play their own game.
0: Nobody does. That's the beautiful thing about Uno is nobody knows the real rules, and nobody cares. We all play it our own way.
2: Exactly. Exactly.
0: All right. Hey, thanks so much. You have a good one.
2: Have a great day.
0: You too. Bye.
2: Bye-bye.

0: By Dirt, it's Jordan Davis and Luke Bryan with Big D and Bubba.
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1: Oh, it started yesterday, the Little League World Series.
0: So exciting.
1: Oh, I love it. There's nothing like watching 12-year-olds
0: compete
1: at this level. It's so great.
0: They get to be on TV. They get to have all their little bios. Yeah, I like cheese, you know, that kind of stuff. It's great. Yeah. I spit. Sometimes my sister doesn't like it.
1: Yeah, all those things. It's the best. But last night, it was a huge game. Massachusetts and New Jersey tied up, bottom of the sixth. Let's go.
2: Center field. The game is over.
0: Are you telling me there was a walk-off home run last night?
1: On day one of the Little League World Series.
0: What?
1: I mean, game one, too.
0: That is the stuff that happens in dreams. Like, we did that in the backyard.
1: I know, man. It's pretty great.
0: What?
2: Mason Rincon goes into the shrubs in center field. And that allows Bayonne, New Jersey to win the game 2-1.
0: Into the shrubs.
1: Also, we got two girls who are pitching in the Little League World Series this year. Kinley Rasmus is a beast. She had 6 scoreless innings. Finished with 8 strikeouts, just gave up 1 single hit. She is going to mow those boys down.

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0: There's Tim McGraw and Real Good Man with Big D and Bubba. So big news for Post Malone. He is back on. So he's been, he's broken everything off with Christy Lee, the stylist that he was dating for a long time. And
1: Way you know that top of your head.
0: Yeah. Yeah, they were dating since 2018,
1: okay,
0: and they broke it off at the end of 2024, and then last year, they started seeing each other again, and then they were just spotted this week,
1: spotted.
0: And she has a gigantic rock on her finger, and they put a thing out there saying, you know, it's back on, and got a cool little picture of him and her sitting together, and says, My mom and dad got engaged from Posty Stinker. Okay, so I'm just going to play a song. I know too much about this.
1: Do you know how creepy you just sounded?
0: Congratulations, Post Malone! Sorry, didn't mean to be a stalker.
2: I'm a redneck, because I drink beer and I dip skull. Guess I'm a rambler.

0: this. People are happy that I mentioned Post Malone's engagement.
1: Oh, you get some text, people saying, yeah, Bubba, we're with you?
0: Got one. Got one saying, hey, thanks for that. Very happy for Post Malone.
1: Well, congrats to him getting engaged.
0: Yeah. 1-800-667-8686 if you want to reach out to us. Call or text, whatever works for you.
1: 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I was just watching a video of a woman being filmed at the gas pump, and she's got a big black SUV of some sort, and she is trying to put gas in it, but it's diesel. It's diesel.
0: Oh, no.
1: It's the green.
0: Put gas? So
1: here's the thing. I didn't realize this. I don't have a diesel. But the...
0: It won't fit.
1: She's trying to make it fit. It won't fit. She's like...
0: You can put gas into the diesel.
1: Oh, that'll fit. Yeah.
0: Yeah.
1: But the other way around, it won't.
0: Yeah.
1: Anyway, yeah, that's just a thing.
0: And you can't drive. Once it happens, don't drive it. I mean, that's so bad.
1: What does happen to that?
0: I don't know.
1: God,
0: I just know that you don't do it. You
1: does
0: know,
1: anyone
0: you,
1: have a truck that you don't want anymore? And we can do an experiment.
0: Yeah, we want to see if it actually explodes. Or
1: I tell you what, the other one I like to do is where you're driving down the road and you put your car in park. While driving. You ever done that?
0: I don't think mine would let me. It's got little locks on the thing.
1: I saw Mythbusters. They did it once. And
0: does it drop the transmission?
1: Nope. It overrides it. It's fine. It doesn't go into park. It just says you shouldn't do that, and it just keeps going.
0: It works most of the time, though. The override, yeah, exactly. I'm sure, is not perfectly a fail-safe.
1: Can you imagine going and just putting it in reverse? Nah, I just couldn't do it.
0: Dude, my dad would get so mad. I would back out of the driveway and put it in drive before it would go.
1: Oh, you yelled at? Oh, I know, man.
0: My dad would yell, man. Yeah, y'all don't do that. And also, don't put diesel in gas and gas in diesel. Bad, bad, bad, bad.
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4: Statewide, Utah remains in a period of significant late summer drought stress. Resource managers continue to monitor low reservoir levels and dry conditions across regional watersheds. Residents are being encouraged to conserve water wherever possible and remain especially cautious with anything that could spark a wildfire. The combination of heat, dry vegetation, and limited moisture continues to create elevated fire concerns across much of the state. Officials are reminding residents and visitors that even a small spark can quickly become a wildfire, particularly in dry grass, brush, and forested areas. The Utah Division of Wildlife and Resources and Moab Police are asking residents to eliminate potential food sources that could attract bears and other wildlife into neighborhoods. That includes securing garbage, keeping pet food indoors, and taking precautions with fruit trees and other sources of food. Meanwhile, the new school year is getting underway across Grand County. Students are settling into their daily routines with updated meal programs and regular campus activities now underway throughout the district. And across eastern and southeastern Utah, from Green River and Price to Monticello, Blanding, Hanksville, Helper, Castledale, LaSalle, and Huntington, communities are continuing to manage late summer agricultural and municipal water demands as the region moves toward the final stretch of the warm weather season. For residents across the region, the message remains much the same. Conserve water, remain fire aware, secure potential wildlife attractants, and stay alert as Utah moves through the final weeks of summer.
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6: Canyon Country Computer Satellite Weather. Well, this morning, a clear sky, sunshine today, hot with a high temperature of 106. It'll be mainly clear tonight, low 74. Sunny and hot Friday, high 104. Saturday is going to be a sunny to partly cloudy hot day. There could be a stray afternoon shower or thunderstorm, the high 100. Sunday, partly sunny. Again, can't pull out an afternoon shower or thunderstorm, high 98. I'm meteorologist Jim Rinaldi.
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11: What a start for Grand County football. The Red Devils opened the season with a 53-38 victory over Water Canyon, but they had to come from behind to get it. Grand County trailed 22-8 after the first quarter, then outscored Water Canyon 45-16 over the final three periods. Quarterback Justin Kimmerly led the comeback with 6 touchdown passes. Beto Carroll turned in a huge night, catching 3 touchdown passes and breaking loose for a 77-yard rushing score. Jamari Connolly added 2 touchdown receptions, while Everett Hill caught another. Edgar Hernandez contributed a 24-yard field goal and 3 extra points. The new 8-player format produced plenty of offense, and Grand County starts the season 1-0 after an impressive comeback win. In girls' soccer, Grand County opened against Union and fell 4-1. Hadley Katzbrick scored the Lady Devils' goal, Gemma Phillips recorded the assist, and goalkeeper Elizabeth Redd finished with 10 saves. Cross country and golf are also getting underway for the Red Devils. In golf, Sophia Munger returns after making history last spring, shooting an 82 to win the UHSAA 2A Girls Individual State Championship. We'll keep you updated throughout the season with scores, results, and standout performances from Grand County Athletics. Follow the Grand County Red Devils all season long on KCYN 97.1 FM and KCPX The Point 1490 AM and 105.9 FM, your hometown stations for Grand County sports. 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That's your Moab Sports Weekly Update. We'll be back with the latest scores, player highlights, and what's coming up next. Go Red Devils!

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3: 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People come from all over the world to see the beauty of southeastern Utah, and one of the most breathtaking drives anywhere is right here, Highway 191 through Moab. But this road demands your attention. There are long stretches with no shoulders, tight lanes, and heavy traffic from locals, visitors, trucks, and recreation vehicles. Every year, serious accidents happen here, and sadly, members of our community have lost their lives. Many of those crashes have something in common. Drivers looking at the scenery instead of the road. Drivers trying to pass because they're in a hurry. Drivers forgetting that the vehicle ahead may slow down suddenly. If you're visiting Moab, we're glad you're here. We hope you enjoy the incredible beauty of our area. But please remember, this road is not a racetrack. Slow down, stay alert. And if you're behind someone going a little slower, take a deep breath and be patient. Because arriving a minute later is always better than not arriving at all. 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
2: Statewide, Utah remains in a period of significant late summer drought stress. Resource managers continue to monitor low reservoir levels and dry conditions across regional watersheds. Residents are being encouraged to conserve water wherever possible and remain especially cautious with anything that could spark a wildfire. The combination of heat, dry vegetation, and limited moisture continues to create elevated fire concerns across much of the state. Officials are reminding residents and visitors that even a small spark can quickly become a wildfire, particularly in dry grass, brush, and forested areas. The Utah Division of Wildlife and Resources and Moab Police are asking residents to eliminate potential food sources that could attract bears and other wildlife into neighborhoods. That includes securing garbage, keeping pet food indoors, and taking precautions with fruit trees and other sources of food. Meanwhile, the new school year is getting underway across Grand County. Students are settling into their daily routines with updated meal programs and regular campus activities now underway throughout the district. And across eastern and southeastern Utah, from Green River and Price to Monticello, Blanding, Hanksville, Helper, Castledale, LaSalle, and Huntington, communities are continuing to manage late summer agricultural and municipal water demands as the region moves toward the final stretch of the warm weather season. For residents across the region, the message remains much the same. Conserve water, remain fire aware, secure potential wildlife attractants, and stay alert as Utah moves through the final weeks of summer.
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4: King and Country Computer Satellite Weather. Well, this morning, a clear sky, sunshine today, hot with a high temperature of 106. It'll be mainly clear tonight, low 74. Sunny and hot Friday, high 104. Saturday is going to be a sunny to partly cloudy hot day. There could be a stray afternoon shower or thunderstorm, the high 100. Sunday, partly sunny. Again, can't rule out an afternoon shower or thunderstorm, high 98. I'm meteorologist Jim Rinaldi.
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8: 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I'm Ferdy Pacheco, your outdoor guide. What you need to know before you head out. Temperatures around Moab are pushing above 100 degrees. Park rangers recommend you carry at least 2 to 3 liters of water per person. At Canyonlands, Grand View Point Overlook and Trail are closed from Monday morning through 4 o'clock Thursday afternoon for construction. They reopen Thursday afternoon through the weekend. Hike of the week! Grand Staff Canyon on BLM land along Highway 128 just outside Moab. It's about 5.7 miles round trip with roughly 836 feet of climbing. The canyon offers more shade than exposed slick rock hikes, but don't let that fool you. It's still August. Start early, carry plenty of water, watch the sky for thunderstorms, and never enter a narrow canyon when flash flooding is possible. Bike trail of the week, Navajo Rocks off Highway 313. The full loop is about 17 miles of blue-rated intermediate single track and slick rock. Recent Moab trail reports show riding conditions generally dry to ideal. With temperatures topping 100, sunrise is your friend. If an afternoon storm hits, stay off muddy sections until they dry. Off-road trail of the week, White Rim Road in Canyonlands National Park. The full loop runs about 100 miles and requires a permit and a high-clearance four-wheel drive vehicle with low range. The Park Service currently lists White Rim as open, with rocky sections around Hardscrabble Hill. 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The next time you're in Moab, check out The Rustic Inn for the most convenient and comfortable stay in Moab. I'm Ferdy Pacheco. Tread lightly out there, and we'll see you on the trail.

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1: 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Highway 191 is one of the most beautiful drives in America. Towering red rock cliffs, wide open skies, and views that stop people in their tracks. But for the people who live here, Highway 191 isn't just a scenic highway. It's our way to work, our way home, and the road our families travel every day. Over the past few years, members of our community have lost their lives on this road. Some were neighbors, some were friends, some were people just passing through. Many accidents happen because drivers are distracted by the incredible scenery around Moab. Others happen when someone gets impatient and tries to pass on a narrow stretch of highway. Remember, Highway 191 has long stretches with no shoulders. There isn't much room for mistakes, so if you're traveling through our area, we ask one simple thing. Please slow down. Take in the beauty safely. Keep your eyes on the road, and only pass when it's truly safe and necessary. A few seconds of patience could save a life. 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
2: Statewide, Utah remains in a period of significant late summer drought stress. Resource managers continue to monitor low reservoir levels and dry conditions across regional watersheds. Residents are being encouraged to conserve water wherever possible and remain especially cautious with anything that could spark a wildfire. The combination of heat, dry vegetation, and limited moisture continues to create elevated fire concerns across much of the state. Officials are reminding residents and visitors that even a small spark can quickly become a wildfire, particularly in dry grass, brush, and forested areas. The Utah Division of Wildlife and Resources and Moab Police are asking residents to eliminate potential food sources that could attract bears and other wildlife into neighborhoods. That includes securing garbage, keeping pet food indoors, and taking precautions with fruit trees and other sources of food. Meanwhile, the new school year is getting underway across Grand County. Students are settling into their daily routines with updated meal programs and regular campus activities now underway throughout the district. And across eastern and southeastern Utah, from Green River and Price to Monticello, Blanding, Hanksville, Helper, Castledale, LaSalle, and Huntington, communities are continuing to manage late summer agricultural and municipal water demands as the region moves toward the final stretch of the warm weather season. For residents across the region, the message remains much the same. Conserve water, remain fire aware, secure potential wildlife attractants, and stay alert as Utah moves through the final weeks of summer.
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4: Canyon Country Computer Satellite weather for this afternoon in Moab. It'll be hot, high 104. Mostly clear tonight, low 71. Hot Thursday, high 105. For Blanding, sunny this afternoon, high 93. Mostly clear tonight, low 66. Mostly sunny Thursday, high 94. And for Monticello, mostly sunny this afternoon, high 88. Mostly clear tonight, low 62. Slight chance of thunderstorms Thursday, high 89. I'm Lance Parrott.
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7: What a start for Grand County football. The Red Devils opened the season with a 53-38 victory over Water Canyon, but they had to come from behind to get it. Grand County trailed 22-8 after the first quarter, then outscored Water Canyon 45-16 over the final three periods. Quarterback Justin Kimmerly led the comeback with six touchdown passes. Beto Carroll turned in a huge night, catching three touchdown passes and breaking loose for a 77-yard rushing score. Jamari Connolly added two touchdown receptions, while Everett Hill caught another. Edgar Hernandez contributed a 24-yard field goal and three extra points. The new eight-player format produced plenty of offense, and Grand County starts the season 1-0 after an impressive comeback win. In girls' soccer, Grand County opened against Union and fell 4-1. Hadley Katzbrick scored the Lady Devils' goal, Gemma Phillips recorded the assist, and goalkeeper Elizabeth Red finished with 10 saves. Cross country and golf are also getting underway for the Red Devils. In golf, Sophia Munger returns after making history last spring, shooting an 82 to win the UHSAA 2A Girls Individual State Championship. We'll keep you updated throughout the season with scores, results, and standout performances from Grand County Athletics. Follow the Grand County Red Devils all season long on KCYN 97.1 FM and KCPX The Point 1490 AM and 105.9 FM, your hometown stations for Grand County sports. 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That's your Moab Sports Weekly Update. We'll be back with the latest scores, player highlights, and what's coming up next. Go Red Devils!

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3: Highway 191, one of the most beautiful stretches of road in the Southwest. It winds through red rock canyons, desert skies, and the gateway to places we all love. Arches, canyonlands, home. But over the past 10 years, this highway has also taken something from us. Mothers, fathers, sons, daughters, friends, neighbors. Lives changed forever in a moment that could never be taken back. Highway 191 has no shoulders in many places. Sharp curves, steep hills, heavy truck traffic, and during the summer months, thousands of visitors unfamiliar with the road, all sharing the same narrow ribbon of pavement. Today, KCYN pauses to remember those who never made it home, to honor the families who carry that loss every day, and to remind every one of us behind the wheel, slow down, pay attention, give each other space. 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
3: Statewide, Utah remains in a period of significant late summer drought stress. Resource managers continue to monitor low reservoir levels and dry conditions across regional watersheds. Residents are being encouraged to conserve water wherever possible and remain especially cautious with anything that could spark a wildfire. The combination of heat, dry vegetation, and limited moisture continues to create elevated fire concerns across much of the state. Officials are reminding residents and visitors that even a small spark can quickly become a wildfire, particularly in dry grass, brush, and forested areas. The Utah Division of Wildlife and Resources and Moab Police are asking residents to eliminate potential food sources that could attract bears and other wildlife into neighborhoods. That includes securing garbage, keeping pet food indoors, and taking precautions with fruit trees and other sources of food. Meanwhile, the new school year is getting underway across Grand County. Students are settling into their daily routines with updated meal programs and regular campus activities now underway throughout the district. And across eastern and southeastern Utah, from Green River and Price to Monticello, Blanding, Hanksville, Helper, Castledale, LaSalle, and Huntington, communities are continuing to manage late summer agricultural and municipal water demands as the region moves toward the final stretch of the warm weather season. For residents across the region, the message remains much the same. Conserve water, remain fire aware, secure potential wildlife attractants, and stay alert as Utah moves through the final weeks of summer.
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5: Canyon Country Computer Satellite weather for this afternoon in Moab. It'll be hot, high 104. Mostly clear tonight, low 71. Hot Thursday, high 105. For Blanding, sunny this afternoon, high 93. Mostly clear tonight, low 66. Mostly sunny Thursday, high 94. And for Monticello, mostly sunny this afternoon, high 88. Mostly clear tonight, low 62. Slight chance of thunderstorms Thursday, high 89. I'm Lance Parrott.
6: Hey there, this is Bubba Bartosz. I want to let you know that I host the Canyon Country Evening Drive Monday through Friday here on KCYN from 3 to 6 p.m. Tune in and have some fun with me. Hey, you might even lose some weight.
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9: From the Red Rock of Southeast Utah, this is the Moab Outdoor Report. Today, Grand Staff Canyon, Navajo Rocks, and the White Rim Road. I'm Ferdy Pacheco, your outdoor guide. What you need to know before you head out. Temperatures around Moab are pushing above 100 degrees. Park rangers recommend you carry at least 2 to 3 liters of water per person. At Canyonlands, Grand View Point Overlook and Trail are closed from Monday morning through 4 o'clock Thursday afternoon for construction. They reopen Thursday afternoon through the weekend. Hike of the week! Grand Staff Canyon on BLM land along Highway 128, just outside Moab. It's about 5.7 miles round trip with roughly 836 feet of climbing. The canyon offers more shade than exposed slick rock hikes, but don't let that fool you. It's still August. Start early, carry plenty of water, watch the sky for thunderstorms, and never enter a narrow canyon when flash flooding is possible. Bike trail of the week, Navajo Rocks off Highway 313. The full loop is about 17 miles of blue-rated intermediate single track and slick rock. Recent Moab trail reports show riding conditions generally dry to ideal. With temperatures topping 100, sunrise is your friend. If an afternoon storm hits, stay off muddy sections until they dry. Off-road trail of the week. White Rim Road in Canyonlands National Park. The full loop runs about 100 miles and requires a permit and a high-clearance four-wheel drive vehicle with low range. The Park Service currently lists White Rim as open, with rocky sections around Hardscrabble Hill. 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I'm Ferdy Pacheco. Tread lightly out there, and we'll see you on the trail.

wonder if you're lonesome tonight. You know, someone said the world's a stage and each must play a part. Fate had me playing in love with you as my sweetheart. Act one was where we met. 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Now the stage is bare, and I'm standing there with emptiness all around. And if he won't come back to me, then they can bring the curtain down.

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KCYN 97 number one is sending you there. 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And entering is easy. 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
4: 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Highway 191 runs through one of the most beautiful landscapes in the world. 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Every year, accidents happen on Highway 191 because drivers are looking at the scenery instead of the road ahead. This highway has long stretches with no shoulders, heavy traffic, and very little room for mistakes. 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So if you're visiting Moab, we're glad you came. Take pictures, enjoy the views, but please do it safely. 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
2: 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Here in Moab, we know that during monsoon season, it's important to watch the weather and be careful.

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4: If you thought the continuous running clock rule was intense, eight-man football takes game management a step further to protect student-athletes from late-game fatigue. If a team is leading by more than 44 points at the conclusion of the third quarter, the game is immediately called. It's an official sudden ending. This makes the first three quarters an absolute sprint. Teams can't afford a slow start or a sloppy second quarter because a massive deficit late in the game means you don't even get a chance to mount a fourth quarter comeback. Every drive from the first whistle carries massive weight. It's an exciting experience.

0: country am I in?
1: It doesn't matter. It's 5 o'clock somewhere.
0: It's always on 5 in Margaritaville, come to think of it.
1: Yeah, I heard that.
0: You've been there, haven't you?
1: Yes, sir.
0: I've seen your boat there.
1: I've been to

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1: From the KCYN and KCPX newsroom, this is the news from Moab in southeastern Utah.
2: Statewide, Utah remains in a period of significant late summer drought stress. Resource managers continue to monitor low reservoir levels and dry conditions across regional watersheds. Residents are being encouraged to conserve water wherever possible and remain especially cautious with anything that could spark a wildfire. The combination of heat, dry vegetation, and limited moisture continues to create elevated fire concerns across much of the state. Officials are reminding residents and visitors that even a small spark can quickly become a wildfire, particularly in dry grass, brush, and forested areas. The Utah Division of Wildlife and Resources and Moab Police are asking residents to eliminate potential food sources that could attract bears and other wildlife into neighborhoods. That includes securing garbage, keeping pet food indoors, and taking precautions with fruit trees and other sources of food. Meanwhile, the new school year is getting underway across Grand County. Students are settling into their daily routines with updated meal programs and regular campus activities now underway throughout the district. And across eastern and southeastern Utah, from Green River and Price to Monticello, Blanding, Hanksville, Helper, Castledale, LaSalle, and Huntington, communities are continuing to manage late summer agricultural and municipal water demands as the region moves toward the final stretch of the warm weather season. For residents across the region, the message remains much the same. Conserve water, remain fire aware, secure potential wildlife attractants, and stay alert as Utah moves through the final weeks of summer.
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4: Canyon Country Computer Satellite weather for this afternoon in Moab. It'll be hot, high 104. Mostly clear tonight, low 71. Hot Thursday, high 105. For Blanding, sunny this afternoon, high 93. Mostly clear tonight, low 66. Mostly sunny Thursday, high 94. And for Monticello, mostly sunny this afternoon, high 88. Mostly clear tonight, low 62. Slight chance of thunderstorms Thursday, high 89. I'm Lance Parrott.
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10: What a start for Grand County football. The Red Devils opened the season with a 53-38 victory over Water Canyon, but they had to come from behind to get it. Grand County trailed 22-8 after the first quarter, then outscored Water Canyon 45-16 over the final three periods. Quarterback Justin Kimmerly led the comeback with six touchdown passes. Beto Carroll turned in a huge night, catching three touchdown passes and breaking loose for a 77-yard rushing score. Jamari Connolly added two touchdown receptions, while Everett Hill caught another. Edgar Hernandez contributed a 24-yard field goal and three extra points.
9: The new 8-player format produced plenty of offense, and Grand County starts the season 1-0 after an impressive comeback win. In girls' soccer, Grand County opened against Union and fell 4-1. Hadley Kasperick scored the Lady Devils' goal, Gemma Phillips recorded the assist, and goalkeeper Elizabeth Red finished with 10 saves. Cross country and golf are also getting underway for the Red Devils. In golf, Sophia Munger returns after making history last spring, shooting an 82 to win the UHSAA 2A Girls Individual State Championship. We'll keep you updated throughout the season with scores, results, and standout performances from Grand County Athletics. Follow the Grand County Red Devils all season long on KCYN 97.1 FM and KCPX The Point 1490 AM and 105.9 FM, your hometown stations for Grand County sports. 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That's your Moab Sports Weekly Update. We'll be back with the latest scores, player highlights, and what's coming up next. Go Red Devils!

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6: 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People come from all over the world to see the beauty of southeastern Utah. And one of the most breathtaking drives anywhere is right here. Highway 191 through Moab. But this road demands your attention. There are long stretches with no shoulders, tight lanes, and heavy traffic from locals, visitors, trucks, and recreation vehicles. Every year, serious accidents happen here. And sadly, members of our community have lost their lives. Many of those crashes have something in common. Drivers looking at the scenery instead of the road. Drivers trying to pass because they're in a hurry. Drivers forgetting that the vehicle ahead may slow down suddenly. If you're visiting Moab, we're glad you're here. We hope you enjoy the incredible beauty of our area. But please remember, this road is not a racetrack. Slow down, stay alert. And if you're behind someone going a little slower, take a deep breath and be patient. Because arriving a minute later is always better than not arriving at all. 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
3: Statewide, Utah remains in a period of significant late summer drought stress. Resource managers continue to monitor low reservoir levels and dry conditions across regional watersheds. Residents are being encouraged to conserve water wherever possible and remain especially cautious with anything that could spark a wildfire. The combination of heat, dry vegetation, and limited moisture continues to create elevated fire concerns across much of the state. Officials are reminding residents and visitors that even a small spark can quickly become a wildfire, particularly in dry grass, brush, and forested areas. The Utah Division of Wildlife and Resources and Moab Police are asking residents to eliminate potential food sources that could attract bears and other wildlife into neighborhoods. That includes securing garbage, keeping pet food indoors, and taking precautions with fruit trees and other sources of food. Meanwhile, the new school year is getting underway across Grand County. Students are settling into their daily routines with updated meal programs and regular campus activities now underway throughout the district. And across eastern and southeastern Utah, from Green River and Price to Monticello, Blanding, Hanksville, Helper, Castledale, LaSalle, and Huntington, communities are continuing to manage late summer agricultural and municipal water demands as the region moves toward the final stretch of the warm weather season. For residents across the region, the message remains much the same. Conserve water, remain fire aware, secure potential wildlife attractants, and stay alert as Utah moves through the final weeks of summer.
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5: Canyon Country Computer Satellite weather for this afternoon in Moab. It'll be hot, high 104. Mostly clear tonight, low 71. Hot Thursday, high 105. For Blanding, sunny this afternoon, high 93. Mostly clear tonight, low 66. Mostly sunny Thursday, high 94. And for Monticello, mostly sunny this afternoon, high 88. Mostly clear tonight, low 62. Slight chance of thunderstorms Thursday, high 89. I'm Lance Parrott.
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10: 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I'm Ferdy Pacheco, your outdoor guide. What you need to know before you head out. Temperatures around Moab are pushing above 100 degrees. Park rangers recommend you carry at least 2 to 3 liters of water per person. At Canyonlands, Grand View Point Overlook and Trail are closed from Monday morning through 4 o'clock Thursday afternoon for construction. They reopen Thursday afternoon through the weekend. Hike of the week! Grand Staff Canyon on BLM land along Highway 128, just outside Moab. It's about 5.7 miles round trip with roughly 836 feet of climbing. The canyon offers more shade than exposed slick rock hikes, but don't let that fool you. It's still August. Start early, carry plenty of water, watch the sky for thunderstorms, and never enter a narrow canyon when flash flooding is possible. Bike trail of the week, Navajo Rocks off Highway 313. Full loop is about 17 miles of blue-rated intermediate single track and slick rock. Recent Moab trail reports show riding conditions generally dry to ideal. With temperatures topping 100, sunrise is your friend. If an afternoon storm hits, stay off muddy sections until they dry. Off-road trail of the week. White Rim Road in Canyonlands National Park. The full loop runs about 100 miles and requires a permit and a high-clearance four-wheel drive vehicle with low range. The Park Service currently lists White Rim as open, with rocky sections around Hardscrabble Hill. 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The next time you're in Moab, check out The Rustic Inn for the most convenient and comfortable stay in Moab. I'm Ferdy Pacheco. Tread lightly out there, and we'll see you on the trail.

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1: 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But for the people who live here, Highway 191 isn't just a scenic highway. It's our way to work, our way home, and the road our families travel every day. Over the past few years, members of our community have lost their lives on this road. Some were neighbors, some were friends, some were people just passing through. Many accidents happen because drivers are distracted by the incredible scenery around Moab. Others happen when someone gets impatient and tries to pass on a narrow stretch of highway. Remember, Highway 191 has long stretches with no shoulders. There isn't much room for mistakes, so if you're traveling through our area, we ask one simple thing. Please slow down. Take in the beauty safely. Keep your eyes on the road, and only pass when it's truly safe and necessary. A few seconds of patience could save a life. From all of us at KCYN 97.1 FM, thank you for helping keep Moab's roads safe.

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